0: is Joy Daytimes, Australia's most uplifting music mix.
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0: This is Joy Daytimes with another Daybird, and we just heard from Alesso with Pendulum and Fade. Before that was Rita Ora and Fatboy Slim with Praising You. We also heard Robert Baxter, Kitty Cat, and we started off with Memphis LK and Some Kind of Heaven. The Trans Justice Project has just launched a new national survey where they're seeking to understand the healthcare experiences, priorities and future needs of trans and gender diverse Australians. The survey is titled Imagining Trans Futures, and it's going to collect information from trans and gender diverse people aged 18 and over, and the findings are going to be used to develop a report outlining recommendations for improving access to gender affirming healthcare. The survey is expected to take between 15 and 30 minutes, and the responses will be kept secure with personal details not shared with third parties, and the published information will be identified. So if this survey is something that you'd like to participate in, check out online. It's the Trans Justice Project, and the survey is titled Imagining Trans Futures. Now, more great music on the way to enjoy this Friday morning with. Next up will be Adam Lambert, and we're also going to be hearing from Bebe Rexha and David Guetta. It's Joy Daytimes.
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0: You're listening to Joy Day Times with another David, and we just heard Confession from DOD with Poppy Bascombe. Overnight, we got some sad news. The iconic Welsh singer Bonnie Tyler, who's known for hits like Total Eclipse of the Heart and Holding Out for a Hero, passed away at the age of 75 after having an illness. Bonnie started off with her first single way back in 1977, which was Lost in France, and that year she also released It's a Heartache, which got to number four in the UK and number three in the US. But 6 years later, in 1983, her biggest hit was released, which was Total Eclipse of the Heart. And Bonnie became the first Welsh person to score a number one hit in the US. The song got a Grammy nomination, as did the album that it came from. And Bonnie also represented the UK at the Eurovision Song Contest in 2013. So in remembrance of Bonnie and her powerful voice and those big ballads that she used to sing, we've got Total Eclipse of the Heart coming up next. 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
2: 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We just heard from Jennifer Hudson. Remember Me, the Dave Alde mix, and well, before that was Starley with Touch Me. More fabulous music for you to enjoy your Friday morning is coming up, including Ariana Grande, York, and Delta Goodrum. This is Joy Daytimes.
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0: You're listening to Joy Daytimes with another David, and we just heard from Delta Goodrum and Sitting on Top of the World. I'm sure she is. She's having a great time lately. And before that was York with Breakup Season and Ariana Grande, We Can't Be Friends. And to finish off this hour, we'll be hearing from G Flip and also Oliver Cronin. Enjoy your Friday morning on Joy Daytimes.
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0: than where I am at the moment. Anyway, in Wurrung, Sydney, it's currently 15 degrees. There's a shower or two, heading to 17. In Meanjin, Brisbane, you're at 18, on the way to 21 with a possible shower. Boorloo, Perth is currently 14 with a possible shower, going to 19 today. Tadunya, Adelaide is 16, almost at the top of 17 today with a shower or two. Nipaluna, Hobart is 9, mostly sunny, heading to 13. And in Canberra, Ngunnawal, we've got 7.5 degrees, partly cloudy, 13 degrees. And here in Melbourne, it's 10. We're going to 15 and a partly cloudy day. But whatever you're doing, stay warm. And we've got more great music, including coming up next, Madonna. And we'll also be hearing from Guy Sebastian. This is Joy Daytimes.
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0: You're listening to Joy Day Times with another David, and we just heard from Guy Sebastian with Maybe. Before that was Luca George and Grow Up, and James Hype and Pia Mia with Good Luck. And we started off with Madonna and Love Sensation, which is the second single to be released from her new album, Confessions 2. More fabulous music on the way, including Erika Vickman and Zara Larsson, some Scandinavian ladies. You're listening to Joy.
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0: Good morning, it's Joy Daytimes. Great to have you with us, playing uplifting music to help you enjoy your Friday morning, whatever it is that you're doing. And we just heard there from Zara Larsson with Lush Life. And before that was Erica Vickman with Adam and Steve, and in between, Miles Smith and Niall Horan and Drive Safe. We've got more fabulous music to finish off the hour. And, well, a 90s banger now, Black Box and Right on Time.
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0: 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Well, my time with you is almost up. Where's the 3 hours gone? It's sped by, but I hope you've enjoyed all the great uplifting music that we've been playing today and that your morning's been going great. Coming up after the news at midday, we've got the fabulous Rach with more daytime fun, including the great Aussie Lunchbox, 1 hour of fabulous Aussie music and more terrific tunes for you to enjoy the rest of your day. So I'll see you next Friday and enjoy your weekend and take care. You're listening to Joy Daytimes.
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afternoon and happy Friday. I'm Daniel McBurney, here with your Joy News Weekly Wrap. Melbourne's traffic came to a standstill on Monday after a 22-year-old man was found abseiling from a tower of the Balti Bridge. Police closed the eastbound lane while negotiating with the man, who spray-painted a Pam the Bird graffiti tag. He was arrested and charged after coming down shortly after 11 a.m. A nationwide Telstra outage on Wednesday caused major disruptions to mobile and internet services, public transport, businesses and emergency calls. Telstra says 639 000 calls failed or dropped out during the outage, with welfare checks carried out on affected callers. The company says a software bug affected network timing systems. The communications regulator, ACMA, is investigating the impact. The outage also disrupted Victoria's public transport network, with regional rail services affected after V-Line lost access to communication systems. Some commuters faced hours-long waits for replacement buses and were told to make their own way home where possible. V-Line has apologised and says it's reviewing the disruption. Senate opposition leader Michaela Cash has failed to pass her sex discrimination amendment bill, with 30 senators voting against it and 21 supporting it. The coalition says it will take the issue to the next federal election, arguing the changes would protect women's rights in single-sex spaces. Advocates have warned the bill would reduce protections for transgender people and undermine existing anti-discrimination laws. Whilst reviews of crime data by the Williams Institute found no evidence that transgender-inclusive bathroom policies increase sexual violence or privacy violations. So, moving on. The ABC and SBS have faced questioning at the Royal Commission into Anti-Semitism and Social Cohesion over allegations of bias and the impact of their Middle East coverage. Both broadcasters rejected claims their reporting contributes to anti-Semitism, defending their editorial standards. SBS says it has produced multilingual content across more than 60 languages to address anti-Semitism, misinformation and social cohesion. Meanwhile, Indian Prime Minister Narendra Modi has visited Australia, with Prime Minister Anthony Albanese highlighting closer economic and defence ties. The leaders discussed expanding security cooperation across the Indo-Pacific, with Australia increasing its focus on the Indian Ocean and India taking a greater role in the Pacific. Australia and Fiji have signed a new defence agreement, the Ocean of Peace Alliance, strengthening security cooperation between the two countries. Meanwhile, China has warned against turning the region into an area of geopolitical rivalry. Following the announcement, China test-fired a nuclear-capable ballistic missile into the Pacific, landing about 1,000 kilometres from the Solomon Islands. The Albanese government has described the test as destabilising, while Beijing says it was more of a routine military exercise and denies it was linked to Australia's new defence agreement with Fiji. Ukraine was the centre of discussions as world leaders gathered in Ankara, Turkey, this week for the NATO summit. Leaders pledged continued support for Kyiv, while NATO members agreed to major defence deals worth more than $72 billion. The US-Iran ceasefire has collapsed after attacks on commercial ships in the Strait of Hormuz. The US responded with strikes on Iranian targets, and Iran retaliated against American bases in the Gulf. Donald Trump has declared the ceasefire is over, while also suggesting negotiations could continue, creating uncertainty over the path forward. And in sport, FIFA is facing questions over political interference after US President Donald Trump said he'd contacted FIFA President about the suspension of player Florent Balogun. Critics say the move raises concerns about FIFA's political neutrality, while FIFA says its disciplinary processes remain independent. And that is a wrap for this week. I'm Daniel McBurney. Joy News.

0: This is Joy Daytimes, Australia's most uplifting music mix. You're with Rach.
1: Good afternoon, everybody. It is a wonderful Friday afternoon to be here in the studio with you. I think we're all good. Look, someone just ran past the door, so she gave me the freak out, but we're all good. Don't worry. Stress less, princess. Hey, we are going to kick off with our all Aussie lunchbox. I'm here for 6 hours today, so let's make it a very fun day. We're going to kick off with everyone's favourite heartthrob. It is Troye Sivan. My, my, my. Oh, Troye.

You're on Joy 94.9. You're with Rach for your Friday afternoon. It is a gorgeous day here in Melbourne. And I'm very excited because I'm going to be on air for 6 hours with you. The first 4 hours is our daytime's music, a mix of all of the best tracks. And then for 2 hours before, when Drive is usually on and before David and Sue take over, we will be having 2 hours of throwbacks to the 80s, 90s. And, sorry, Warren, I'm actually going to sneak in some early noughties in there as well. So if you have requests for between 4 and 6 tonight, you can start sending them from now. I don't mind. 0427

0: 0469 949, or email on air at joy.org.au. Now, that last song that we heard, Thrills by Peking Duck and Rico Nasty, I literally thought that that song was a couple of years old because it's so familiar. I feel like I've been listening to it for ages. Turns out it's a 2026 song. It only was released this year, which blows my mind because literally I thought that that song just had been around forever. Anyway, fun facts for your Friday. Coming up in the music, we have a throwback from Madison Avenue back to 1999. Oh, those were the days. Don't call me baby. You can call me baby. I don't mind. 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

0: Joy 94.9 on your Friday afternoon with Rach. That last song we just heard was Don't You Forget You Love Me. And if you've got to remind someone that they love you, maybe they're not the person you're meant to be with. Just my little tidbit for your Friday afternoon. Before that was a song that I am obsessed with now. It's Jude York's Camilla. But I dare you that every time you listen to that song, think of Jude York saying gorilla and then start walking around going ooh, ooh, ooh, ooh, ooh, ooh, and I tell you, that song will become so much more fun. I love it. Jude York, if you're listening, I love that song. I just really, really like the idea of it being gorilla instead of Camilla. Coming up in the music, though, we've got some Bag Raiders with Meg Mack, Break My Heart. And we've got Drip Drip Slay by Miss Orange Juicy. That's going to be so fun. So don't go anywhere. You're on Joy 94.9. It's a Friday.
1: 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Here for you. Here together.
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0: Gee, just a little bit. Ooh, just a little bit. What a great song. You're on Joy 94.9. It is Friday afternoon, or as I like to call it, Fri-yay. That song is another throwback, 1996, which reminds me I am taking over Joy Drive this afternoon, and I'm gonna need some music to fill the 2 hours. Now, Warren always plays 80s and 90s on a Friday afternoon, but I'm just going to stretch that a tiny bit and include early 2000s, only because there is a song from the year 2000 that I really want to include, so I'll be doing that. So if you have requests of songs that you love from the 80s, the 90s, or very early noughties, send them through to me with whatever memory you associate with them. I'm already compiling a great list from friends, but I want to hear from you. So 0427 569 949, or you can email onair@joy.org.au. And of course, whilst you're at it, next hour is my favourite time of the day. From 1 to 2 o'clock will be Pet Shout Out O'Clock. So of course, get those messages in as well. Coming up right after this, we've got Paris Irwin with the song Sugar. And no, Paris Irwin is not part of the Steve Irwin family, but close enough. We celebrate her anyway. You're on Joy 94.9.
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0: is Joy Daytimes, Australia's most uplifting music mix. You're with Rach.
1: Yeah, you are. 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I give shout-outs to your pets or to your people or things that you love. 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I'd love to give a shout out. And bonus points if you do happen to attach a picture to the email. Coming up right now, Remy Andre.

0: I cannot tell you how obsessed with Muna I am. That was a Wanna Be Her by Muna. They are iconic. Literally love them so much. You're listening to Joy 94.9. It's your Friday afternoon, and between 1 and 2 o'clock on a Friday, I do pet shout outs. And I've gotten a very special message through, and I'm not the only one shouting out. I believe that Jamie the cat is also shouting right now. The message says, "Hey Rach, can you give a shout out to my girl, Miss Jamie, who is yelling for food at the delightful staff of the Melbourne Feline Thyroid Centre during her inpatient stay. They're taking very good care of her, and I get daily updates." Well, shout out to you, Miss Jamie, and hope you're not shouting too loud for food. I feel like that is such a cat thing, just like, feed me. And if you don't feed them, then they don't love you. It's very cat of them. If you want to give a shout out to your pet, it's so simple. SMS 0427 569 949, or you can email onair@joy.org.au. And if you do that, you can also add a picture, which I love. I love seeing pictures of your furry, fluffy, feathery, whatever, scaly pets. The other week, when Joel was in the studio, we were having a talk about his brother, who has a whole lot of insects as pets. Look, doesn't float my boat, but whatever floats your boat, I'm here for it. Coming up in the music, we've got Ellen Levon with Wild Child. I was one of those. And then some more by Becky Hill. So don't go anywhere. You're on Joy 94.9.
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0: Williams there for you on your Friday afternoon. And fun fact, in case you ever play trivia and they say, what is Teddy Swim's real name? Well, you can say, I know that. It's Jarten? Jayton, J-A-T-E, and I don't even know how to pronounce it. Jayton Colum Dimmesdale. No wonder he chose Teddy Swims. Bless his soul. Anyway, great song, great singer, and stick with Teddy Swims, but Jayton Colum Dimmesdale. Speaking of Collins, have I ever told you that if I was going to be a drag king, my drag king name is Colonoscopy? Yeah, anyway, fun facts for your Friday. We are playing all of the best music, all mixed up with my favourite time of the day, pet shout out o'clock, and I need to give a shout out to Douglas, who is also now known as Sven. If you've ever seen Frozen, the children's animated television movie thing, Sven is the name of the reindeer, and Douglas has now been dubbed by a 3.5-year-old Sven. So, shout out to you, Douglas. I'm so sorry. Coming up in the music, though, we're going to hear Homewrecker by Somba. This was a song that was huge last year, made it into the top 10 of that particular countdown of top songs each year. And coming up after that is some Donatarchy and Evangeline. Do what I want. And I will do what I want. Thank you. 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
5: You are on Joy Daytimes with Rach. It's your Friday afternoon. I've been busy doing some technical business, but I have gotten a message through from Paul in St Kilda East giving me a song request for this afternoon, which I'm very excited for, asking for World in Motion by New Order, and it was from 1990 and it was England's anthem for FIFA, so definitely the perfect month to replay it. So Paul, that will go in between 4 and 6 o'clock this evening when I take over Joy Drive. So make sure you keep your ears peeled for that. Is that a saying? Ears peeled? Like eyes peeled, ears open? I don't know. Whatever the word I'm looking for is, keep it like that. If you've got any song suggestions that are from the 80s, 90s, or very early noughties, send them through to me. I'm taking over Joy Drive this afternoon. 0427 569 949, or you can email onair@joy.org.au. Two more songs for the end of this hour. We've got Jazzy and Chris Lorenzo with Invisible, and I just chucked in some Chaka Khan, I'm Every Woman, because I am. 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

0: is Joy Daytimes, Australia's most uplifting music mix. You're with Rach.
1: Yes, it's another hour of the best, most uplifting music for your Friday afternoon. And it doesn't stop here on Joy Daytimes. We're going to continue all the way in to Joy Drive this afternoon as well, where I'll be playing songs from the 80s, 90s, and very early noughties, all with like great memories attached too. So if you have a song from that era with a memory attached, get your messages in now. Why not? But this hour, we are starting off with the queen of pop music, Lady Gaga, Bad Romance. I'm going to go out with some Sam Blua as well. You're on Joy.

0: Beautiful there by Anmaya and Joji. You're on Joy 94.9. It's Friday afternoon and you're with Rach. And we have more incredible music coming up. Some of my fave artists, including Budgera, for you in the next 10 minutes. We've also got Louis the Child and Vera Blue with their song Nobody Like You. And I agree, there is nobody like you in the world. And I'm glad to have you listening to Joy. Coming up right after this, though, Alex Warren's Fever Dream. Whew, love having a fever dream. I need more of them. Makes life more exciting. You're listening to Joy. It's Friday afternoon.
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0: A little bit of BB Rexha there with New Religion. You are on Joy 94.9. It's your Friday afternoon, and I have to do a very special shout out. I have a lovely, fluffy friend in the studio with me named Fred. Hello, Fred. He's going, he's not actually, he's very quiet. He's the best behaved boy that could possibly be in the studio. Coming up in the music, we have some of my Aussie favourites, three in a row, in fact. We have Jessica Mowboy, G-Flip, and the Veronicas, not Veronicas. I don't know why I put a G in there, because I can. I said G-Flip beforehand. It is going to be three back-to-back bangers in a row, so don't go anywhere. You're on Joy. It's your Friday afternoon.
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0: I love that song so much. That is Morgan, Make It Out Alive. You're listening to Joy 94.9 on your Friday afternoon. Tex has messaged in saying, thank you, such delightful music. It is wonderful music. We've also gotten a membership from Michael. Thank you, Michael, for your membership as well. Now, that song, Morgan's Make It Out Alive, that was the Dave Ordway remix, which we love. If you have heard the original or the version where Morgan sings it with a choir and dedicates the song to trans people on Trans Day of Visibility, oh, that song brought a whole new meaning to me when I heard it. In that context, it gave me goosebumps. Just beautiful. And Morgan has the most stunning voice. Fun fact about Morgan's voice, though, Morgan has found out recently that AI trainers have started using their voice to train AI bots. Literally like replicating Morgan's voice without their consent. It is like a thing that's happening. It's happening to voiceover artists. Who knows? Maybe I'll be next. If you ever hear an AI bot that sounds like me, please let me know. But interestingly, that is a thing that's happening. They don't even need permissions. They're just stealing our voices now. As I said, fun facts for your Friday afternoon. Now, before this hour is up, we are going to hear the gorgeous Melanie C with her song Sweat. I am loving all of these Mel C new songs. They get me going every time. I love her song Drums. Love it. Don't go anywhere. Coming up for you right after this.
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1: 3, 2, 1. This is Joy Daytimes, Australia's most uplifting music mix. You're with Rach.
2: Yes, it is our third hour together this afternoon. I'm here for plenty more, so you can't get rid of me. But this hour, we are playing all of the songs that have been in the top 10 charts at some point. We are going to kick off this hour with Pink, All I Know So Far. Then, if you have never watched K-pop Demon Hunters, the next song will blow your mind. It is golden. It is literally done by a bunch of cartoon characters. No, they are in fact real people. They're just cartoon in the movie. Then after that, some Justin Bieber. It's going to be a good hour of music, I promise. You're on Joy.

0: You'd better believe that that was Justin Bieber's Hold On. Oh, that was such a dad joke of me. You're on Joy 94.9, yet with Rach. It is Friday afternoon and I am getting super pumped for Joy Drive this afternoon. I'm taking over the airwaves and it's always my favourite time to listen to Joy Drive because Warren plays songs from the 80s and 90s. I'm also allowing some early 2000s to slip in. And boy, oh boy, do I have a great playlist coming together already. I put it out on the socials and therefore I'm getting lots of messages. So if you want to add to the playlist for 4 to 6pm tonight with songs from the 80s, 90s or early noughties, you can SMS me 0427 569949 or you can email onair@joy.org.au. And bonus points if you tell me a memory that it is associated to. And when I say it, I mean the song is associated to. I'm so keen for this. Oh, goodness gracious. I've even got my first kind of queer awakening song, which is not what you're going to think it is. It's literally by Outkast. I'll let that sit with you. See if you can guess what song it is going to be. Coming up this hour, though, we have some brand new Madonna. Yes, off the brand new album, we have Dancetria. Anyway, whatever. However she says it, the dance with Taria on the end song. And right now, we're going to go into It's Gotta Be You from Isaiah. Don't go anywhere. You are on Joy 94.9 for your Friday afternoon of literally the best music. You're welcome.
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0: Oh, I love that song so much. As someone who does hair and makeup, when I'm not on the radio, a little bit of Hair by Little Mix is a great track for me to play. And it's very catchy. Fun fact also, I love fun facts on your Friday. I got to see Little Mix live when they came out to Australia, and they actually have some of the best voices I've ever heard. The way that they harmonize together is mind-boggling. You know how sometimes you listen to the commercialized tracks that have obviously been edited to be played on the radio? Duh. Well, it doesn't give justice to just how incredible the voices of those girls are. So anyway, shout out to them. They're amazing. Coming up in the music right after this, we've got some Salt and Peppers, What a Man. What a great throwback that one is. And No Broke Boys. That one is by Disco Lines and Tinashe. So you're not going to want to leave your headsets. Keep those ears open and listen to Joy 94.9. It's your Friday afternoon. You're with Rach.
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0: Oh, that song makes me laugh so much. That's JoJo Siwa's Iced Coffee. And Nichilak, I actually only drink iced coffee beverages. So I get that song. I get it. JoJo, you're barking up my tree. I understand. You are listening to Joy 94.9. We are heading towards the end of the 3 o'clock hour. But don't worry, between 4 and 6 o'clock, I will be playing all songs from the 80s, 90s, and early noughties with some great stories along with those songs about awesome experiences that people have had, memories of being in the car, memories of dancing around at school, whatever it might be. So if you want to send your messages through to me to read out during those hours, 0427 569 949 is our SMS number, or you can email onair@joy.org.au. Coming up, we're going to hear Cyrus with Stone and Kesha's We Are Who We Are. And yes, we are. You're on Joy.
1: Joy. 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
1: National Radio News.
2: Good afternoon, I'm Shannon Kirkwood. The nation's 12th confirmed H5 bird flu case has been detected in an Australian wild non-migratory seabird in South Australia. It is the first recorded case of the deadly virus in a local bird, with the other confirmed cases among migratory seabirds. Agriculture Minister Julie Collins says while this is a concerning development, it also demonstrates the effectiveness of the nation's biosecurity measures.
3: At this time, there is still no evidence of any mass mortality due to the H5 bird flu, nor is there any evidence of spread to other animal productions or populations at this time. There is no evidence currently of any infection in our poultry or agriculture system, and there remains a low risk to human health.
2: The Telstra CEO says she accepts Australians have been let down by this week's national outage. The outage caused widespread disruption across transport, businesses, emergency services and healthcare. Telstra says it was caused by an early morning software glitch, which was responsible for controlling time. CEO Vicky Brady has apologised today after returning from an overseas trip.
4: It's extremely frustrating and disruptive when services aren't available. And I am sorry for the impact that this has had on so many people.
2: Meantime, South Australian police say investigations into suggestions a death occurred due to the outage are incorrect. Liberal Senator Karen Little had claimed there was a death linked to the 000 outage. While Deputy Chair of the Australian Communications and Media Authority, Adam Suckling, says Telstra let the country down and must be held to account. Veteran broadcaster and former Senator Darren Hinch has been described as fearless. The 82-year-old died in his sleep this morning. He was known for his distinctive broadcast style, which spanned six decades, and his activism for justice system reform. Television and radio commentator Peter Ford says he's deeply saddened by the news, adding Hinch achieved all he wanted to do in life, while Prime Minister Anthony Albanese says Darren Hinch was a fearless journalist who lived a life rich in colour. The newest member of the WA Cook Government Ministry acknowledges he has big shoes to fill. First-time Lansdale MP Daniel Pastorelli has been chosen to replace retiring stalwart Paul Papalia in Cabinet. He's spoken today about his new role.
5: I have big aspirations for Western Australia. I have a young family. I want to see this place go from strength to strength under a Cook Labor government for many years to come.
2: The Prime Minister has announced he won't be attending this month's Garma Festival in East Arnhem Land. It will be the first time Anthony Albanese has missed the Indigenous event since becoming Prime Minister. Last year, he committed to returning each year while he's the country's leader. A number of Labor ministers are set to attend, including the Foreign Affairs Minister Penny Wong and Indigenous Australians Minister Malandiri McCarthy. Turning to sport now, the West Tigers host the Warriors in the NRL tonight, with Benji Marshall's side needing a win to get back on track to secure a finals berth. The Tigers are just 4 points outside the eight with 9 games to play. The Warriors sit in second place on the ladder. And in motorsport, Brody Kostecki has secured pole position for the first race of the Townsville 500. Kostecki will start in first position ahead of the 35-lap 100-kilometre sprint race after a lap time of 1 minute 12.821 seconds. Earlier, a police operation had threatened to derail the start of the weekend's action.
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7: Yes, it is Joy Drive. It is your Friday afternoon. And no, I am not Warren. I'm still Rach, and I've taken over the studio this afternoon, where we are going to play the best music from the 80s, the 90s, and I've crept into the early noughties. Sorry, Warren. That's what happens when you let someone else take over the desk. Trust me, there's mostly only songs from the year 2000 because they were just too good to not get in there. I have put the message out on the socials this afternoon, and I've already got so many song requests coming through. If the requests come with stories, even better. So, The first song that I am going to play for you this afternoon is a little bit of Kylie Minogue. Of course, it's Joy 94.9. We have to play Kylie. It's actually not in our license agreement, but it is just an ethical, moral must for us here. So the first song is from 1990. It's Step Back in Time by Kylie. And this one came through as a request from Matt. It was his first single. Yeah, cassette single, single. I don't know if I've ever heard that term before, but I'm here for it. I love it. And Matt said, I remember the tape being bright yellow and being played ad nauseam. So let's kick it off right now. Kylie Minogue, Step Back in Time. If you want to get some song requests through from the 80s, 90s and very early noughties, 0427 569 949 or email onair at joy.org.au. Or if you're listening via the Joy app, all you have to do is press the little contact button. Simple as that. Let's get into it right now.

Yes, great song to kick off our afternoon of 80s, 90s and noughties, early noughties tracks. Kylie Minogue's Step Back in Time, the next song that we're jumping into. It's a little further up the line. Get Together by Madonna. It was Aldo's favourite song from Madonna's first Confessions album. And it reminds him of travelling through Italy where it was played everywhere. Get Together. This one is a remix, so don't hate me for that. You're listening.

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2: You are on Joy Drive this afternoon, your Friday afternoon, with Rach. Warren has decided to take the afternoon off and asked if I would like to do a little bit of 80s, 90s, and I snuck in early noughties songs, and I said, hell yeah. That last song that we heard was the gorgeous Bonnie Tyler, who did pass away this week. Very sad. That one came through as a request from Keith from 1984, that song was. What a great song. Got a little message here saying, as much as we will miss the illustrious Warren, thank you for helping me relive my misspent elder millennial youth. I'm strapped in, I've taken a Panadol for whatever aches today, and we're ready for 2 hours of power. Thank you, Chris from GayFL. We've got some tracks from Chris coming up as well. But this next song is The Sign from Ace of Base. This is a request from Priya, 1993. Let's get into it. You're going to want to dance to this one, 100%. If you don't dance to this one, what are you doing? Even if you're stuck in traffic, you can dance to this song. It's 18 minutes past four. You're on Joy 94.9. It's Joy Drive.

Okay, so Wayne from Brisbane sent through that song on behalf of Mummy Sandra, who is not doing so well at the moment. So big thoughts out to you, Mummy Sandra. But no wonder you played that song on road trips going from Sydney to Melbourne in the fare lane, because that is a 5 minute song. I tell you what, songs from the 80s are just built differently. That one was 1985. Now we're going to jump forward a couple of years up to 1997. This one is for Kat. It's Backstreet Boys, Everybody.

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Oh, Kylie. Oh, no. Danny Minogue. Oh, my gosh. How dare I? You're on Joy 94.9 with Rach. It's Joy Drive. This next song comes in as a request from Paul in St Kilda East from 1990. It's World in Motion by New Order.

such an appropriate song to be playing at the moment. That one came through as a request from Paul in St Kilda East. It was England's anthem for the FIFA and the perfect month to replay it. This next song is a request from Danny. She remembers singing along to this in the back of her Arnie's beat-up wagon, belting out every single lyric. This is Madison Avenue. Who the hell are you? On Joy 94.9.

0: What's hot, pink and red all over? The Melbourne Star Observer, of course. 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
1: I am having the best afternoon here on Joy Drive, and I'm taking through requests for songs from the 80s, 90s, and very early noughties. Now, this song is Sneak. This came through from the gorgeous Alana Rosso. Feels so good.

Honestly, I forgot how good that song is. Thank you, Alana, for requesting that one. That was Sonique. It feels so good. Now, I got a message through from Dr. Jane from Glen Waverley. I will be playing your song in the next 10 minutes, but first, we are going way back to 1984 with a little bit of Footloose, Kenny Loggins. This one is for Vince. Thanks, Vince, for the request. Here goes. Start dancing.

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1: 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It is your Friday drive home. You're with Rach. Warren has taken the afternoon off, and I tell you what, I am enjoying playing all of the best songs from the 80s, 90s, and early noughties. Now, I did just get a message through from Jen and I had no idea, so thank you for letting me know. Apparently, Maloko, Rishon Murphy, is a bit of a transphobe. So, apologies for that one. I still hope that Dr. Jane enjoyed singing along to that, but we're going to move on to some ironic music. Yes, of course, Alanis Morissette. You couldn't get the 80s, 90s and noughties playlist without a little bit of Alanis. This one is coming from, where have I written it down? I haven't even written the year. Whatever. Let's just enjoy it. It's from the 90s. It's ironic. You're on Joy.

0: very unintentional acoustic version of Ironic there, but hey, we loved it anyway. You're on Joy 94.9. It is Joy Drive. It's 1 minute to five. We're about to hear the news on the top of the hour, but keep your messages coming through 0427 569 949 or email on air at joy.org.au. 80s, 90s and very early noughties.
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3: Hello, I'm Lewis Donaldson. Further testing is underway as Australia records its 12th case of H5 bird flu. Shannon Kirkwood has more.
4: This latest case is the first in an Australian wild non-migratory seabird. Australian Chief Veterinary Officer Dr. Beth Cookson says the detection's been confirmed in a greater crested tern found near Robe, South Australia. The CSIRO lab has also confirmed two additional positive cases in wild migratory seabirds from South Australia and one from Western Australia, while testing is underway for a further suspected case. Dr. Cookson says there remains no evidence of any mass mortality events and there are no H5 bird flu detections in poultry or in the nation's agricultural production system.
3: The federal government says it will be holding Telstra to account following this week's national outage. Communications Minister Annika Wells says all welfare checks Telstra referred to the state emergency services have been completed and there were no adverse outcomes.
5: Telstra has a lot of questions to answer. We need to get to the bottom of what happened. We need to understand how to prevent it from happening again to make sure that something like this does not happen ever again. And I expect that Telstra will cooperate fully and transparently with all investigations, and the CEO and CFO have both given me that assurance.
3: Meantime, South Australian police say investigations into suggestions a death occurred due to the outage are incorrect. Veteran broadcaster and former Senator Darren Hinch has died, aged 82. Hinch was known for his distinctive broadcast style that spanned six decades and his activism for justice system reform. Tani Maxwell served as a Victorian MP representing Darren Hinch's Justice Party from 2018 until 2022. Speaking to the ABC, she says Hinch was a man of a million stories.
6: There was never enough hours in a day for Darren to go through and tell often stories of his fascinating life, a life that, you know, some of us can only ever dream of. But the one thing that really struck me about Darren was his fight for Daniel's Law, or for the National Sex Offenders Register.
3: The Foreign Minister has welcomed plans by New Zealand to join a defence alliance between Australia and Fiji. Penny Wong says the inclusion of New Zealand would be a good step forward. It follows the Ocean of Peace Alliance signed on Monday between Australia and Fiji, the text of the agreement opening the possibility for other Pacific nations to join. New Zealand's Prime Minister says the country was considering signing up to the alliance, aimed at curbing Chinese influence in the Pacific. There's some good news for snow lovers, with chances of snow in Tasmania, Victoria and New South Wales's alpine areas. The Bureau of Meteorology's Dean Narromore has tomorrow's forecast.
7: And that high pressure system that's been dominating the weather much of this week with those cold and frosty mornings has now moved down to the Tasman Sea. And that's going to open the door for this cold front to move into South Australia in the morning and then New South Wales, Victoria and Tasmania during the afternoon and evening, bringing a band of rain, maybe a rumble of thunder or two, widespread strong and gusty winds and much colder conditions as well behind it.
3: Fine conditions are expected for much of central and western Australia, with some showers predicted for southern, inland Queensland and northern New South Wales. And to sport, round 18 of the AFL continues tonight with Collingwood and North Melbourne in action. Paul Curtis returns from suspension for North Melbourne, while Scott Pendlebury is back in Collingwood's 23. Meantime, Carlton has confirmed Flynn Riley has been added to its final 23 for tomorrow night's clash against Hawthorn. The debutant replaces Mark Pitternet after he sustained a minor hamstring strain.
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bit of Sheryl Crow. Every day is a winding road. You're on Joy 94.9. You're with Rach filling in for Warren for Joy Drive, playing songs from the 80s, 90s and very early noughties. That one was 1996 and came off a list of about 20 songs that the stunning Chris from GayFL sent through. And I'm going to play another one from Chris's list right now. 1988, it's Paula Abdul, Opposites Attract. If you want to keep messages coming through with requests, 0427 569 949 or email on air at joy.org.au. Love a bit of Paula, especially for your Friday afternoon.

Paula Abdul, Opposites Attract. And this next song comes through as a request from Matt. It takes him back to year seven, heading towards the end of primary school days. It spent lots of time pretending to be Mariah Carey. This is Fantasy, 1995. Love it. You're on Joy 94.9.

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2: 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It's Joy Drive. You're with Rach. Warren has taken the afternoon off. And I tell you what, we have so many song requests, I can barely keep up. So the next one is Jennifer Lopez. It is Waiting for Tonight. This is a request from Stelio. Thank you for sending your message through 1999. And after that, we are going to hear from Wigfield as a request from Little Jace with Sexy Eyes here on Joy.

0: Oh, that was for little Jace there, Some Sexy Eyes by Wigfield. What a throwback. That one goes back to 1995. You're on Joy 94.9. It's Joy Drive, 25 minutes past five on your Friday afternoon. And Jess got a message in saying, Spice Girls, please. Well, Jess, this one's for you.
1: 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It's brilliant.

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3: G'day, David Moyle from Bent Notes, Joy's Jazz Show. 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Until then, may you have a wonderfully jazzy week.
4: It is 29 minutes past 5 on your Friday afternoon. I hope you are having the best afternoon, because I certainly am. We are playing songs from the 80s, 90s and very early 2000s. So the next couple of songs came through as requests earlier in the day. CJ has requested The Safety Dance, Men Without Hats. That comes from 1982. It's a quick one, which is good, because a lot of these older songs are long. Then we have Tiffany, I Think We're Alone Now, 1987. That one comes from Wayne from Brisbane. And I have to put in the one that I said was my queer awakening, and that is because I had a crush on a teacher in year 4, and her name was Ms. Jackson. So yes, Outcast Miss Jackson coming up in the next 10 minutes with those other songs as well. Let's kick it off right now with The Safety Dance. Get dancing. You're on Joy.

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0: It is 19 minutes to 6, well, 18 minutes now to 6 on your Friday afternoon. I'm Rach and I have taken over Joy Drive for Warren, playing everyone's throwbacks to the 80s, 90s and noughties, very early noughties only. So we've got a couple more songs before the hour is out. These have come through as requests. Bomb Funk MC's Freestyle is a request from Declan. That's taking us back to 1999. Then we have 1998, Crush by Jennifer Page. Then a very fun one that I will tell you about right before it starts. Don't go anywhere. You are on Joy Drive on your Friday evening.

What an iconic song. Jennifer Page with Crush there. Now the next song. This one goes out to my little womb mate. I'm sure if he knew how to text in, he would be requesting this song. This is a 1996 classic. It's Jellyhead by Crush.

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1: Oh, it is 5 minutes to six on your Friday afternoon. Thank you so much for joining me playing all of the greatest songs from the 80s, 90s and very early noughties, including that previous one by Pink. However, it was a remix and that was so not what was intended to be played, but that's okay. Now, the very last song of the night, thank you to my beautiful other half, Taryn, who requested this one. And oh, wait, I did look up what year it was from. I think it's a 1998. Let me just double check. Oh, look at me go. It was, now it's not coming up. Anyway, by Bewitched, it's C'est La Vie. Thank you again to everyone who messaged in. I can't even read all your names out because there was about 200 of you. So again, it was a wonderful afternoon playing all of the tunes. I really want to tell you what year this song came from. Bewitched, C'est La Vie, 1998. There we go. As promised, all within the 80s, 90s, and very first couple of years of the 2000s. Warren will be back again next week, but don't go anywhere. David and Sue will be taking over the airwaves, and I heard a little birdie say that they might be playing boy bands. You're not going to want to miss it. Some people say, look.

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1: National Radio News.
2: Hello, I'm Lewis Donaldson. Liberal Senator Karen Little has apologised for the confusion caused concerning the death of a South Australian woman during the Telstra outage. In a statement, the Senator offered her sincere apologies to the family and says the concerns raised were based on information available at the time. South Australian police say investigations into suggestions the death occurred due to the outage are incorrect. It comes as Telstra CEO apologised for the national outage.
3: It's extremely frustrating and disruptive when services aren't available. And I am sorry for the impact that this has had on so many people.
2: Australia has recorded its first case of H5 bird flu in an Australian wild non-migratory seabird. It brings the total number of cases to 12. Australian Chief Veterinary Officer Dr. Beth Cookson says the detection's been confirmed in a greater crested tern found near Robe, South Australia. The CSIRO has also confirmed 2 positive cases in wild migratory seabirds from South Australia and 1 from Western Australia. Australia and India have committed to expanding sports cooperation, announcing the opening match of the Big Bash League to be played in India. Prime Minister Anthony Albanese and India's Narendra Modi spoke in Melbourne today. They announced this season's opening BBL match between the Melbourne Renegades and Perth Scorchers will be hosted by Chennai in December. The Prime Minister says it will create more economic opportunities.
4: And with India hosting the 2030 Commonwealth Games, Australia hosting the 2032 Olympics, and India bidding for the 2036 Olympics, which I'm certain Australia will support, there is a decade of opportunity ahead of us for more friendly rivalry, serious contests, and increased cooperation.
2: Overseas, UK police say they're investigating a hate-motivated criminal offence in Northern Ireland. The Police Service of Northern Ireland say a man has been arrested for building a model of a mosque and placing it on top of a pallet tower surrounded by anti-Islam signs. It is due to be set alight tonight as part of the Loyalist community's commemorations of the Glorious Revolution of 1688. New research is determining whether the way honey is harvested and stored can affect the taste and quality of the product. Shannon Kirkwood has more on the project by the University of Queensland.
5: Research has compared honey from 3 locations across southeast Queensland and northern New South Wales using 2 extraction methods followed by commercial processing. The traditional Langstroth hives expose honey to heat, oxygenation and vibration has been used for the past century. In contrast, the flow hive minimises any hive disturbance while allowing honey to flow naturally with no extra heat and minimal agitation. Sensory scientist Professor Heather Smythe says efforts are now focused on finding ways to show and measure how honey has been damaged.
2: And Welsh pop rock singer Bonnie Tyler has died aged 75. She was best known for her 80s hits Total Eclipse of the Heart and Holding Out for a Hero. To sport, the West Tigers host the Warriors in the NRL tonight, with Benji Marshall's side needing a win to get back on track to secure a finals berth. The Tigers are just 4 points outside the 8 with 9 games to play. The Warriors sit in second place on the ladder. And France is through to the FIFA World Cup semi-finals. The side will play the winner of the quarter-final between Spain and Belgium after securing a 2-0 win over Morocco today in Boston.
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6: 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It's David and Sue.
8: Oh, hello, Sue. Hello, world.
7: Hello, David.
8: How are we tonight?
7: We're okay.
8: Just okay?
0: Well, the school holidays are over.
8: Oh, my God. You've got to go back to work.
0: I know. I had 2 weeks. Oh. I had Bali, and then I went back for 1 week, and I had 2 weeks off.
8: Oh, right.
0: I've got to work like the real world.
8: How hard is it for you?
0: Difficult.
8: You know, like, it really is. You know, like, your world is so difficult.
0: I've got used to it.
8: Mm.
0: Never mind. It'll be all right, won't it?
8: I will.
0: I've got tonight.
8: No, because tonight.
0: Because tonight. Yeah. We've already started singing. Eric's going to hate us for that one, isn't he?
8: Yep, he will. Well, now, what's the theme tonight?
0: It's boy bands because we did girls last week.
8: And it's boy bands this week. So we're going to start. We always have our song to begin with.
0: You do.
8: And we're doing the Beatles. I wonder why.
0: She loves you.

0: gosh. Yeah, I still love hearing that song.
1: Such a good song. 2:17.
0: I know. That's, and that was one of their long ones. But yeah. I follow so many, because I follow the Beatles pages, and now all of a sudden, you know, you get linked to others.
1: Yeah.
0: But there's all these young singers, you know, and musicians and all that, that they do it with, you know, there's these two brothers that do all Beatles songs. They do a different one once a week.
1: So
0: and
1: good.
0: All and, you know, like, and they're all in their 20s, early 30s. And you just go, wow.
1: Isn't that great? It's a whole new generation.
0: Whole new generation.
1: I asked somebody the other day, I was talking about the radio plays, right?
0: Yep.
1: He's in his 20s. And you know what he said?
0: What?
1: What's a radio play?
0: Well, that doesn't surprise me.
1: It surprised me. What's a radio play?
0: Well, yeah, you don't hear.
1: He goes, is it like a podcast? What? I put my face right into my spaghetti at that point. Had enough.
0: You had enough.
1: I had enough.
0: You had enough.
1: I felt old. Mm. And I thought, come on.
0: Well, remember, it was back in the 50s.
1: I know, but there was the cult, you know, War of the World, there's stuff.
0: Well, that was back in the 50s, honey. 40s.
1: Well.
0: Yep.
1: Still disappointed. I was upset.
0: All right. Anyway, the messages are coming in. What's tonight's theme again?
1: All about boy bands.
0: Yeah, boy bands.
1: Eric says, happy Friday.
0: Oh, thank you, Eric.
1: Hope you had a wonderful day.
0: Yeah, I have.
1: That's all right.
0: I went to celebrate somebody's birthday lunch today, but they're dead.
1: Interesting dinner, lunch.
0: Well, yeah.
1: Did they have much conversation?
0: No, they weren't there.
1: Oh, of course.
0: But we pointed to the sky. I don't know why we did.
1: That's nice.
0: And it was a friend that only died early, right at the beginning of the year.
1: Oh, so that's nice lunch. Yeah. That's nice. He's had a busy week of dinners, of course he has, and friends, etc., etc. And he wants to say a big hello to the Queen's Parade gang.
0: Oh, hello.
1: Now, boy bands, are we ready?
0: Yep.
1: Number one, I Want It That Way by
0: Backstreet Boys.
1: Or Night Fever by
0: Who?
1: The Bee Gees.
0: Or
1: Come a Chameleon by, of course,
0: The Culture Club. Yeah.
1: Which one did we choose, David?
0: Well, we've gone because the other two, you know, like, are pretty obvious ones and might show up again. So I went with Backstreet Boys. What do you reckon?
1: I don't get much choice, do I?
0: Well, you were out of the room.
1: I was out of the room.
0: You're on Joy.
1: 94.9.

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0: I just told you.
1: Yeah, I know, but you got to answer it now. About the question.
0: Either the Beatles or Pet Shop Boys.
1: Okay, well, let's put that question out there. If you could join a boy band that's existing, or what had existed?
0: Had it existed?
1: Which one would it be? 0427 569 949,
0: or email us onair@joy.org.au and get your request in as well for your favourite boy band and what song.
1: It's going to go off.
0: It's going to go off.
1: We had a request for Kira Lee.
0: We did
1: a lot of that last week. We did two. Yeah,
0: but unfortunately,
1: it's boy band night.
0: Yes, boy band night.
1: Biggie said, David and Sue, I hope your Friday evening is looking lovely. David, is it looking lovely?
0: It's looking gorgeous. Oh, because I'm looking across at the gorgeous Sue.
1: Hey, I'm wearing my green lumberjack jacket and you're wearing your tartan.
0: I'm a lumberjack and I'm mulky.
1: And you're wearing your little tartan party. Yeah. We look awful together. We're clashing. It's dark outside, David.
0: I know. It gets dark. You know what? Why? It's winter.
1: I know. Yuck. We're making pizza. Pesto, cheese, and Oz. What's your favourite pizza?
0: I don't really eat pizza.
1: I know, but you've got to have one. What would be?
0: I don't know.
1: You've got to choose one.
0: Probably salami. Salami and olives.
1: You should
0: olives.
1: See his face, everyone. He's just
0: salami
1: scrunching
0: and
1: it.
0: Salami and olives.
1: Salami and olives.
0: Yeah.
1: That's it. Okay. You're very boring. Could you not give OK by 5SOS a spin? Is that how you say it?
0: Okay.
1: We love our boy
0: not
1: bands.
0: OK, but the band's called?
1: Right.
0: The 5 Seconds of Summer.
1: Yeah, so 5SOS.
0: Yeah. And they're, of course, a Sydney outfit that have been around for probably over 10 years now.
1: There you go.
0: Massive around the world. And here we go. Thanks for requesting this. You're on Joy.
1: Easy, 94.9.

0: God, I feel invincible.
1: Oh, they feel invincible.
2: There you go.
1: No one's invincible.
2: No. Well, you had a lunch for a dead person.
1: I did. Peter, and we're saying happy birthday and everything.
2: I think that's sweet.
1: Mm, and candles.
2: I do that. I think that's
1: hobby.
2: Lovely. Yeah. I like that a lot. Peter, all the way over in England.
1: Up there in Kent in England.
2: And with Nick. Sorry, Nick.
1: Yeah, of course, Nick as well.
2: Well, sometimes he's not there.
1: No.
2: Sometimes he's off somewhere else around the world.
1: But isn't it summer holidays? We're all going on.
2: Yep. Hello, Dazzling D and Sensational S.
1: Hello.
2: We are back after 2.5 weeks driving around France and Spain in a heat wave.
1: Wow. Yeah. And England's going through another heat wave this weekend.
2: Are they?
1: 35 degrees.
2: I was going to say, is it 22? Nick would like One Direction with One Way or Another. I'm still thinking of mine.
1: Okay. Well, here's Nick's. You're on Joy.
2: 94.9.

0: or another.
1: Oh, yes, that's One Direction covering One Way or the Other. Who sang it?
2: By, Blondie.
1: Blondie, yeah.
2: I thought I wouldn't know that.
1: Yeah, I was surprised you took a little while
2: that.
1: To get it. But we were talking off air on how amazing
2: to have them, all those boys put together.
1: Put together. You know, Simon Cowell, what a...
2: He did all right, didn't he?
1: Yeah, he did a really good thing. And Harry has just finished. He's now in the Guinness World Record for the most consistent shows at Wembley Stadium.
2: Wow. He'd be tired, boy. He needs a rest.
1: And during all that heat wave as well. Yeah. Did you see that runway thing that he had?
2: I did.
1: Oh my
2: and he
1: God.
2: Ran all
1: and
2: the time.
1: He was running all the time.
2: Young energy.
1: Yeah. Oh,
2: that's what that is.
1: That's what that is. All those young'uns, they can do it all.
2: So tonight's theme is all about boy bands.
1: Mm-hmm.
2: We are asking the question, if you were in a boy band, which one would it be?
1: Mm-hmm.
2: Eric wrote back and said, I'm with David. I would be in the Pet Shop Boys band.
1: Yep.
2: I used to have the hots for Neil Tennant when he was younger. Sorry, Ethel. If not the Pet Shop Boys, and then it would be
1: Depeche Mode.
2: Depeche Mode.
1: Yeah.
2: So there you go.
1: Yep.
2: Now, Jordan's requested a song also.
1: Okay, it's on through social media, and it is East 17. And what's the song called?
2: Let It Rain.
1: You're on Joy.
2: 4.9.
3: Walk through the corridor.

0: Do you know what I'm thinking right at this very moment?
1: What?
0: Let it rain.
1: It doesn't rain much.
0: And yeah, like all that frosty mornings, which I love, walking out in the fog.
1: You love all that?
0: Oh, love it.
1: I walked home in the fog last night, blowing fog. That's fun.
0: Yeah.
1: That's a bit of fun.
0: No, I love that they're going out in the morning and it's, everything's so still. And
1: that's nice. That's a bit chilly.
0: Yeah, it's a bit hard taking a photo, though. Although, the really wonderful thing is I wanted it to be a foggy photo this morning.
1: And?
0: And the camera doesn't make it foggy, all that foggy. Just a little bit foggy, but not enough.
1: You need a filter, David. Bicky said, I feel like I'd be the hot woman in the boy band. So that's nice.
0: Okay.
1: And also requested... Midnight Until Morning from Sydney Go Boy Band. So this song, Bye. But when we're double dipping, we'll add that one then. Because we've got to play everybody else's, otherwise we're in trouble. Sue, what's your pizza choice?
2: Ooh.
1: I love a good potato rosemary, a little bit of honey.
0: That's all.
1: Well, yeah, that's nice.
0: Mm. I would like that, potato and rosemary.
1: Oh, I do like a little anchovy.
0: Oh, not big on anchovies.
1: And feta and olives, like a really kind of strong bitey pizza too.
0: Yeah.
1: Yeah. And no, I don't have pineapple, although I do have pineapple, but I don't have ham, so it's not quite the same thing.
0: Just a pineapple pizza.
1: Yeah, but you put pineapple with vegetarian pizzas, and vegetarian pizzas can be a bit dull, can't they?
0: Well, I just can't believe anyone would put pineapple on a pizza.
1: No, you don't even like pizza.
0: Well, I'll have one, but not with pineapple on it.
1: No, I think pineapple, sweet and savoury is yum together, David. Now, this one is Tony from St Kilda. He loves a good boy band. He said he would be in Take That, and that's why he's requested this one.
0: Oh, okay. Which one?
1: You can read it.
0: I'm back for good. Well, you're too lazy to read what's on the screen.
1: Yeah, I got distracted. Oh, look at the shiny thing.
0: You're on Joy.
1: 94.1.

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1: 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It's very cold, and you're probably wearing black. 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
4: David and Sue.
3: Yeah.
4: In the middle of winter.
3: In the middle of winter. Loving winter.
4: One of you is.
3: But yeah, all you got to do is rug up. You know, like it's,
4: yeah, but it's yuck.
3: No. Look how sunny the days are.
4: Well, it has been.
3: It's been gorgeous.
4: It's been okay. Anyway, we're playing boy bands tonight.
3: We are.
4: If you were in a boy band, which one would it be? We want some answers.
3: Well, we've had some.
4: We have had some. Jennifer says, hi, Sue and David.
3: Hi, Jennifer.
4: Could I please request that song where the boy band fought for our right to party?
3: Right, and the band is?
4: Which one is it, David?
3: The Beastie Boys.
4: Yes.
3: Yeah, fight for your right
4: to party.
3: Yeah, come on. Come on, people.

0: Oh, yeah.
1: Oh, yeah.
2: Got a bit of rock going on with our boy band theme tonight, David.
0: We have, but this next one is very different.
2: It is very different. Mm. Kathy of Melbourne says, happy Friday to you, David and Sue.
0: Kathy, happy Friday to you as well.
2: I've got frog, David.
0: Oh.
2: I don't know what's going on.
0: Oh.
2: I might have to quit.
0: In your lumberjack.
2: I'm lumberjack and I'm milky. Okay. Would Cliff Richard added to the Young Ones count as a boy band?
0: Well, yeah, I would in a way, but with Living Doll, which I think is really funny, and I went looking for it, and we don't have it. We've only got Cliff Richard's and the Shadows, which is the original version of it.
2: Yeah, so that's all we've got, Kathy. Sorry about that.
0: You're on Joy.
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4: All about the boy bands tonight.
3: Yep.
4: Shane from Wodonga said Hawaiian pizza is the goat.
3: Oh, no.
4: I will not put up with this pineapple slander. I like pineapple. He's
3: so
4: yelling at you.
3: Yeah.
4: On a pizza.
3: Not on a pizza.
4: He is, however, saying, I'm continuing to shoehorn Kesha into every theme I can. And he wants to get my first kiss. But they're not really a boy band.
3: No.
4: But we want you to suggest another one. But we thought we'd take a little lead from your message.
3: Yeah, yeah,
4: and we play this one. A little kiss. You get it? Shane messages again.
3: You're on Joy.
4: 94.9.

0: Oh, wow. You know, like, I was never a Kiss fan, but that song's a bloody good song.
1: It's a bloody good song. Mm. I really liked Kiss. And I used to watch. I used to, you know, wait for the TV week each week to see if they were unmasked.
0: Right, which they never were.
1: They never were.
0: Which that whole thing was great.
1: Clever.
0: Yeah, it was really a smart thing.
1: Yeah, and what they wore and how that it was just fabulous.
0: It was fabulous, yeah.
1: And, you know, you thought they were really rough and tough. Really, look at that song. That is so pop, isn't it?
0: It's almost got a dance riff to it as
1: Riff?
0: Riff.
1: Now, you need to start requesting, don't you, David? Not you particularly.
0: No.
1: Because it'll be all Pet Shop Boys and Beatles. And maybe a little Harry Styles, though he's not in a boy band, but you could do One Direction.
0: Yep.
1: 0427 569 949 is the SMS.
0: Or email us onair@joy.org.au.
1: Jennifer said, regardless of the boys' theme tonight, could I please request a song from Bonnie Tyler?
0: We were thinking
1: maybe it's the
0: about
1: last song.
0: Yeah.
1: We will. I think we definitely will. That would be nice, wouldn't it?
0: Mm.
1: Hi, David and Sue.
0: Hi.
1: I can't say the brand, but our thing was hacked when Mrs. Ethel from Q messaged. I believe it was Mrs. Ethel and I am traumatised. The boy band I would like is Celine. Now, that does not make sense. And last week, did they not say that they were over it?
0: Yeah.
1: And then hang on, we've had 1 week off.
0: I think they're being cheeky.
1: I think so. Mm. Because when I sing with her, that's a boy band.
0: Mm.
1: No, that's singing as a boy.
0: And identified as boy.
1: No.
0: Correct, Davey, they're asking me. All right, well, considering that you're being cheeky and whatever, we've come up with a song for you.
1: You did. I'm not taking the blame for this.
0: And you might know this one, the song I've chosen for you. And you might know why I've chosen it for you. You're on Joy.
1: 94.9. I'm about to get permanently
0: They're walking
1: blocked.
0: Down the street. Here they come.
1: I can see my phone buzzing already.

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2: Here we are, we're back.
3: Oh, and did we go somewhere?
2: So, it's, well, yeah, we were off air for a little while.
3: A little chat,
2: and we were
3: didn't
2: playing
3: we?
2: A brilliant song, West End Girls, by the one and only Pet Shop Boys.
3: That wonderful, everybody.
2: Yeah.
3: Hi, David and Sue, says
2: Hi.
3: M. I don't think I know any boy bands, but I did hear about one once, but I think they all went to live in a yellow submarine.
2: Oh, that's cute. In the town. Everyone sing along, people, and
3: I know
2: sway
3: you
2: back
3: will
2: to
3: be.
2: Side. Oh.

Nada.

0: Yellow Submarine.
1: You sang that whole song, David. That
0: was in a yellow. Now, I was saying to you off air as well, in between singing, have you actually seen the movie?
1: And I said no.
0: No, you've got to watch an animated movie. It is, even to this day, the animation is absolutely brilliant.
1: I'll watch a little clip.
0: Old Beatles songs in the middle.
1: That's nice.
0: Yeah, all through it. Not
1: I shall do that. But I've got to go back to work. I don't know when I'll find the time. Shane from Wodonga said, since I doubt you'll have DJ Turn It Down by Boy Throb featuring Kesha, it's brand new. Have you heard it, David?
0: No.
1: We'll have to have a listen. Can I get Youngblood by 5 Seconds of Summer? I can't say 5SOS anymore, even so it sounds better. And even though you just played them otherwise, I'll take Sucker by the Jonas Brothers, please.
0: Oh, we done.
1: Here, Shane.
0: Here's Sucker. You're on Joy.
1: 94.9.

0: Good song.
1: Sucker for You.
0: Sucker for You. Jonas Brothers, so big.
1: Very big, David.
0: Do you know much about them?
1: No.
0: Three brothers.
1: Right.
0: And they've been together. They were teens when they started.
1: Like Hanson.
0: Yeah. But they would now be in their mid-30s. One or two of them are married, you know, like sort of, you know, like the well-known actors or whatever, whether they're still with them or not.
1: Right.
0: But and then one went off and did a bit of film stuff and as
1: lovely.
0: Well. So yeah, and but they're back touring a lot now as well, and they play their own instruments
1: well,
0: and stuff. So write their own songs. So
1: do you think we should play Hanson? Do you think we get enough requests? I reckon I don't think we'd get enough.
0: Well, yeah, let's see.
1: Should
0: if
1: try?
0: Anyone. Five.
1: All right, we agree. Oh my God, we agree on something.
0: Well, it's always five, isn't it?
1: Sometimes you make it three.
0: Right, do
1: no,
0: I?
1: No.
0: Oh, to make sure it gets done.
1: Yep. Help Me, Rhonda by the Beach Boys. That's our next request.

0: very funny. Beach Boys.
1: I like them.
0: And they were in that sort of race for, you know, like the Beatles or Beach Boys, but they were, you know, like totally left behind because everyone was the Beatles because they're more groovy.
1: The groovy David, groovy.
0: And I remember when Sergeant Pepper came out and Brian Wilson from Beach Boys,
1: right.
0: He actually almost had a nervous breakdown because he couldn't believe how amazing it was and how much they'd get left behind. But then they released Pet Sounds, which critically acclaimed everyone loved it. So, because they moved a bit away. But they were so daggy the way they dressed and stuff, weren't they?
1: Yeah.
0: Yeah.
1: David, you should have worked in the music industry.
0: I should have, shouldn't I? Or have an interest in all the crap.
1: Have an interest in music. For God's sake, David.
0: The crap stuff.
1: Have some information that somebody wants. Oh, dear. Steve from Coburg says, boy bands, I'm going to go way back to my school days.
0: Mm-hmm.
1: So could we play some Wham? But I don't think I told you that, David.
0: No, you didn't. No, we've actually.
1: Well, why did
0: we've got to do Tom from Bundaberg?
1: Oh, do we have to?
0: Well, yes, because it's next.
1: But it's Backstreet Boys again.
0: Yeah, but that's all right. It was
1: all
0: a while.
1: Right, Tom from Bundaberg.
0: And we always love getting your emails. Thank you, Tom from Bundaberg. And what's the song called?
1: Incomplete.
0: You're on Joy
1: 94.9. Now get the Wham one ready.
0: Well, yeah, like, I forgot tell me to in tell advance. You.

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3: And a big thank you to all of our sponsors too.
2: Yeah.
3: We love that.
2: And because it helps pay the bills.
3: It does pay the bills.
2: Because we don't run on air.
3: Oh, David, look at that. Shane says, the Jonas Brothers also did an Xmas, David.
2: Oh.
3: Maybe last year.
2: Yeah. Oh, wow. I had no idea that they did that.
3: It's kind of camp.
2: Oh,
3: we're going to watch it now. And yes, please, let's get some Hanson on the air.
2: All right. Well, there's one. We've got to get four more. Four more for Hanson.
3: Four more. M says, how could I forget Hanson?
2: Oh, wow.
3: Surely we can't have a boy band show without a spin of bop.
2: Yeah. Okay. There's two, so we need three more.
3: There you go. Adam from Banno says, "What is it? Pananaro?"
2: Yep.
3: By Petra. Is that right? Pananaro.
2: Oh, it's a good song. Yep.
3: Sorry about that, Adam. The singing was not scheduled. Anything by Duran Duran.
2: Oh.
3: I've just realised we didn't play Steve's song. Poor Steve.
2: Why?
3: Because I didn't tell you earlier and then we didn't put it on. But we'll go straight to Adam. I'm sorry, Steve. We're coming back to you. Anyway, anything by Duran Duran.
2: Yeah.
3: Bros, when will I be famous?
2: Yeah. Oh. Aha.
3: Aha. I love it.
2: As well. Yep.
3: No, it's ha ha ha.
2: Aha.
3: But you could do aha.
2: Right.
3: Take
2: okay.
3: me.
2: All right. So we're going Duran Duran.
3: Okay.
2: Which one?
3: Girls on Film.
2: You're on Joy.
3: 94.9.
2: Never seen this video. Watch

0: Oh, the wonderful Duran Duran, still around and touring. Great songwriters.
1: Yeah.
0: So many great pop songs, and they were fabulous live. I've seen them live about 3 times, I reckon.
1: Have you?
0: Mm.
1: Look at you, David.
0: The last time was with Robbie Williams. They were supporting.
1: You went with Robbie Williams to see Duran Duran?
0: No, Robbie Williams was playing at the same night. Later in the night.
1: Sounded much better when it was with Robbie Williams. Oh, you and Robbie sitting together?
0: I went to an international conference with one of the major record companies in Arizona.
1: Arizona.
0: And Scottsdale. And I was playing water polo. And he was on my team. And that night...
1: You were playing water polo?
0: Yeah. Just fun.
1: You were in water?
0: I was in water.
1: Playing polo?
0: Yeah,
1: water polo. No, we need to explore this. What do you mean you were playing water polo?
0: Well, yeah, I was much younger and
1: when did you play water polo? We've worked together for how long?
0: Years. 16 years.
1: This is content I would have loved.
0: Anyway, we won. And that night at dinner, he was with the rest of Take That. It was back in the Take That days. And he went, David, you know, come and join us. And I had sat and had dinner with Take That.
1: Did you?
0: Mm.
1: I hope you got changed out of your water polo game. That's a rough game, David.
0: But we were just having fun. Yeah, the ball was out of the pool more than it was anywhere because people were hitting it in all directions.
1: I didn't even know you could tread water.
0: Of course I can.
1: Well, we've all learnt something about David today it does involve a celebrity. I was wrong. Now, poor Steve. Poor Steve was really excited, thought his song was coming, and what happened?
0: You keep on forgetting to mention it. So here it is. Well, we all know because you've mentioned it 900 times, and of course...
1: It was Wham.
0: Wake Me Up.
1: Before You Go-Go. Keep those requests coming in.

0: Wow, that song is still a brilliant song.
1: Brilliant.
0: Absolutely brilliant. Yeah, like, it's so clever. And yeah, and of course, his unbelievable voice and, you know, like, the career he had. But I was saying to you off air, it's a wonder somebody hasn't done a biopic on him.
1: Well, they should.
0: They should do one.
1: We should tell them to do it.
0: Interesting. We could make it.
1: Oh, imagine us.
0: Making a film. Never made one in our life.
1: Shocking.
0: Mm.
1: Absolutely pitiful, David.
0: But, you know, like, yeah, come on, somebody out there, make a film on George Michael.
1: And while you're at it, we've got three votes for Hanson now, but I'll get to the message in a minute. So we only need two more.
0: Yep.
1: To play Bop, and you can text us in 0427569949.
0: Or like the boys in England have been messaging us, you email us onair@joy.org.au.
1: The theme is boy bands. Get into it, I reckon.
0: Yeah.
1: Peter and Nick said hello again.
0: Hello.
1: I think a song by either Erasure. What a surprise.
0: Oh, yeah, surprise, yeah.
1: Or their early period, otherwise Jimmy Somerville. Another surprise. And the Communards.
0: All right, we're doing Erasure, and we thought it would come up anyway with you two.
1: We did.
0: You're on Joy.
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3: An important one, because we're always looking for new voices, and that's how you started.
4: It is.
3: Yeah, you did
4: way
3: the training
4: back in the day.
3: Course. Yeah.
4: The second one ever, David.
3: The second one ever. Wow.
4: I was a little bit of a guinea pig, wasn't I?
3: You were.
4: Mm. All right, we've got a message in from Sam from Middle Park. Hi, Sam.
3: Hey, Sam.
4: I never thought I'd be voting for Hanson tonight, but look at me. Yes, I am. And can you please play When Will I Be Famous by Broz?
3: Oh, good one.
4: Good one.

0: yeah, that was such a hit. It was massive, wasn't it?
1: Absolutely.
0: And you know, like you look at it, and that they were quite young and quite handsome. Two of them were brothers out of the three of them, and you just think they. I don't think they wrote it, but somebody wrote that song, and it's such a good song.
1: Somebody wrote it. Some people are clever, David.
0: I know,
1: just like, not us.
0: I know, but then there are the people who are clever that write the songs and perform them, like George Michael.
1: They do both. And look at us.
0: Yeah.
1: Do neither.
0: Nothing.
1: But we have got two important messages. One is you can check out our podcast.
0: Mm-hmm.
1: Margaret puts that together every
0: week.
1: Thank
0: you, Margaret.
1: Thank her very much. And it's double dip time.
0: Hey, about time it's double dip time.
1: Oh, I think we need to open it up. And a third message is we have enough for Hanson. So we'll be playing that shortly.
0: We will be.
1: Now, we got another message in from Adam. Is Silverchair a boy band?
0: Yeah.
1: Has a laugh. Can't forget Savage Garden.
0: No, you can't forget them. But, yeah, well, you know, like when you say boy band, you know, like it's all male bands, not
1: We're
0: boy
1: flexible
0: bands.
1: Flexible a little bit.
0: Yeah.
1: Except when it came to Celine Dion.
0: So he's Silverchair freak. You're on Joy.
1: 94.9.

0: Oh, wow.
1: Haven't heard that in ages.
0: That band was huge around the world. Yeah. They weren't just an Australian band. They were an international band. And we were talking about, you know, like how Daniel Johns, the songwriter and the lead singer, fell out with the other two, and, you know, like, and they tried to get him back together and he wouldn't have a bar of him. But you don't hear much. He did an electronic album with, and I can't remember the guy that he did it with, which was pretty cool.
1: Yeah.
0: But it's going back a long time.
1: A long time. We might look him up in the next song, David.
0: Yeah. He did great stuff. But then if he doesn't want to work, he probably doesn't have to, because they would have made so much money.
1: Yeah. You'd want to, wouldn't you? Your creative brain, you need to do something.
0: Well, some people just go, I can't do it. But Paul McCartney, I was reading, because, you know, he's just had a number one album, his latest album.
1: Isn't that incredible?
0: Went to number one in England. And he says, I can't not perform.
1: Yeah.
0: I just love performing.
1: You've got to keep doing it.
0: I love writing songs. I love doing it. Where some other people go, that's it. I've had enough.
1: Yeah, and fair enough too. But still.
0: We're all different, aren't we?
1: We are, David.
0: Look at you, Sue.
1: Look
0: at me.
1: Look at us. Another Hanson vote from Shane from, I mean, Wayne from Shedonga. I like that new name for you.
0: Yeah. And so here it is. We've got the five.
1: Can't believe it.
0: You're on Joy.
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7: And you've only got 15 minutes to go.
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7: Now, here, this one's going back for Eric, because he wanted to be
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7: So he can't just get enough, David.
6: Right, that's one of my all-time favourite songs in my top 500.
7: Oh, in your top 500.
6: Well, there's too many great songs.
7: I'm glad it made it.

0: I absolutely love that song.
1: Oh, I know you do.
0: A classic.
1: It makes the top 500, David.
0: It does. Maybe in the top
1: 100. Oh, that's a lot. You would really struggle. I know we've played this game before, but you would really struggle doing a top 10.
0: Oh, yep.
1: Yeah. You'd have to divide them into categories. Wouldn't you?
0: I'm not going to spend that much time doing
1: it. No, you would not. But that's how it would have to work. Yep. It would absolutely have to work. Now, we did get a message. Was it Adam before? And we were talking about Silverchair and you mentioned Savage Garden.
0: Mm-hmm.
1: So we couldn't resist it, could we?
0: No, we couldn't.
1: So we're going to play Savage Garden. Which one, David?
0: Animal Song.
1: Fantastic.
0: Australia's own Savage Garden.

0: hands in the air and dance like you just don't care. 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
5: 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Anyway, Paul and Hubby listening in Malaysia, by the way. Oh. It's Hubby's birthday.
4: Happy birthday to you from David and Sue.
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4: Oh, that's lovely. Thank you. 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
4: 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Happy.

0: Oh, yeah. What a great song.
1: Great song.
0: And happy birthday again.
1: Happy birthday. Em said, I do like that Like Animal song by Savage Garden, but I still don't understand why it's called the Animal Song. Oh. Evidently, I suck at picking up song lyrics. So do I too, so don't worry.
0: Thanks for listening tonight. Thanks for all your wonderful requests. As always, it's a treat every week coming in, playing your requests. And Sue's insisted go out with this song.
1: We have to do it, David.
0: Bonnie Tyler, what a legend. Total Eclipse of the Heart. See you, folks. Have a wonderful weekend. Stay warm.

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1: Joysters, good evening and welcome. It's a couple of minutes after 8 p.m. I am back. Back at the 8 o'clock hour time slot for Turn the Beat Around. Welcome to tonight's program. I'm keeping you company right up until 11 o'clock. Stick around for the next 3 hours, my little disco ducklings. We're going here, there, and everywhere. First up this hour, little acid house, hip hop house from the late 80s. In the second hour, tonight's special feature is all about the John Hughes classic 80s film, Pretty in Pink. You may not remember the flick, but you'll certainly remember the music. The soundtrack was a huge success here in Australia. We're going to play that from one end right through to the other with a couple of added bonus tracks in there as well. And in the final hour of tonight's show, look, I did have some disco lined up, but I thought, should we do some Bonnie Tyler? We just had Total Eclipse at the Hub, but we'll play a few other Bonnie Tyler tracks in the last hour of tonight's Turn the Beat Around. But first up, my little disco ducklings, let's get stuck into it, yeah? We're going to go back to a rave-lit night in late 80s London, you know, three studio maestros, Amanda Glanfield, Paul Carter and Richard Walmsley had been working in the TV commercial jingle industry, and they stepped away from that and into club history, literally. They called themselves the Beatmasters, and they created a new genre for the dance floor called Acid House. Now, tonight in our first hour, we step straight into the sound that became synonymous with early British house music from a trio who gave us songs like Rock to House, which was one of the earliest and most influential hip house records ever pressed, along with Burn It Up featuring soul legend P.P. Arnold, Hey DJ, I Can't Dance with Betty Boo, and Who's in the House with Merlin. Four top 20 UK hits, each one a different flavour of club culture, and each one a reminder of how boldly they fused rap, house, pop and rave energy. The Beatmasters were pioneers under their own name, and then they went on to become one of the most in-demand production teams behind massive hits for Pet Shop Boys, Tina Turner, Yaz, and going all the way to number one with The Shaman's controversial 1992 hit single Ebenezer Good. So for the next hour, kick back and enjoy the tunes as we honour the Beatmasters in a sound that cracked open the UK charts and rewired club culture. Acid house innovators, hip house pioneers and our remix royalty. But, you know, it was a time when the beats were bold and the samples were wild. The future of dance music was being written in real time. Joysters, this is the Beatmasters.

0: Kicking off tonight's Turn the Beat Around, that is Yaz from 1988, and getting a bit tongue-tied. And the follow-up to the worldwide smash, The Only Way's Up, that is Stand Up For Your Love Rights. Of course, it was produced by the Beatmasters back in the day. And also in there, we kicked the show off with the Beatmasters featuring MC Merlin from 1989. The track is called Who's In The House, the top 20 hit single for them in the UK that year. Joyce, if you're tuning in tonight, I'd love to hear from you. The text line is always open, 0427 569 949, or you can email me from anywhere around the world, onair@joy.org.au. Say g'day, let me know what you're up to and what you think of tonight's tunes. We're going to go to a quick break and then we're back with some more Beatmasters in all various forms. This is Turn the Beat Around.
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0: It's all about the Beatmasters on tonight. Turn the beat around, bit of hip house, acid house. That is The Shaymin. And from 1992, they remixed that track. It's called Forever People. A modest hit here in Australia, reaching number 63 back in the day, but massive in the UK, where it went top five. Joysters, if you're tuning in tonight, get those messages in. I'd love to hear from you. 0427 569 949 on the text. Brendan and Scott pinged in. G'day, fellas. They said, hi, Robbie. Loving your selection tonight. At home with the hubby, making a nice gnocchi and having a gin and grooving out. I'm there with you guys in spirit. Sounds amazing. I stuffed my face with a big bowl of pasta as well before coming in tonight. Let's keep going with the Beatmasters themed Turn the Beat Around special on tonight's show. This next track, one of two songs that they produced for the Cookie Crew, who were out of Clapham in South London, and they were pioneers in the hip house sound. This track is called Females, and in brackets, Get On Up and Turn the Beat Around.
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0: Beatmasters on tonight's Turn the Beat Around, and taken from their debut LP, which was called Any Way You Wanna. That came out as a single in 1988, single number two for them. It's called Burn It Up, and it featured former Iquette, P.P. Arnold, on vocals. Joyce's quick break, and then we're back with some more Beatmasters on Turn the Beat Around. Stick around.
1: Remember when carbs were life, lamb chops were just $2.99 a kilo, and tight tees and jeans ruled the sticky dance floors? 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
2: 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What actually is quantum theory? 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
11: Do they know what

from 1991. It's the Beatmasters featuring Jonathan Chandra Pandey on vocals. He went by the name JC001 back in 91. He was out of West London. And apparently he was one of the fastest rappers in the world at the time. That is Boulevard of Broken Dreams on tonight's Turn the Beat Around. Big shout out to Colleen, who has joined the show. G'day, Colleen. She says, fresh. I love it. I can feel the neon colours from here. I know what you mean. It's obviously got that rave culture sound about it as well, which is just sick. I love it. Let's keep going. They ventured in and out of different sounds, you know, the Beatmasters. I mean, they were pioneers, of course, as I said, of the hip house and acid house sound, but they went on to remix and produce for so many other acts, including Jimmy Somerville of the Bronski Beat. This is a track of his that was released in the 90s. Great song, great album. They put their little spin on it. This is the Beatmasters' remix of Hurt So Good. Turn the Beat Around.

stick with the mid to early 90s sort of span now for the Beatmasters. Jimmy Somerville from 1995 and Hurts So Good. In 1993, they landed a couple of big, big remixes. This particular one for Tina Turner, which was lifted from the soundtrack to her biopic, What's Love Got to Do with It? This is Disco Inferno, a la Beatmasters on Turn the Beat Around.

Tina Turner, 1993. 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Disco Inferno. I cannot get my tongue around anything tonight. I love the Beatmasters, of course. Also in the same year, they remixed this one for the Pet Shop Boys. Big, big tune. It's called I Wouldn't Normally Do This Kind of Thing.

all about UK Trio, the Beatmasters, this first hour on tonight's Turn the Beat Around. Pioneers in the hip house sound, and of course, dance music in general during the 90s, remixing for the Pet Shop Boys. They gave that track there, I Wouldn't Normally Do This Kind of Thing, their spin. That was always a favourite of theirs from back in the day. Love it. Joyce's, should we go back to where it all started for the guys? This is a classic. It's Rock the House featuring once again the Cookie Crew. You're on Joy 94.9. This is Turn the Beat Around.

certainly does. Debbie Price, a.k.a. Cookie Price, a.k.a. MC Remedy. She was one half of the Cookie Crew, and also in there, who was by her side? Susie Banfield. They made up the Cookie Crew, and of course, that was their first track with the Beatmasters, Rock Da House, and the Beatmasters' biggest hit in the UK. They went to number 5. Did well here in Australia as well. Went top 40, and New Zealand loved it. Top 10 over in New Zealand. This is Turn the Beat Around. Big shout-out to Paul in St Kilda East, who's listening in tonight. He goes, Robbie, didn't realise you were back. I'm back, mate. I've been back for a couple of months. I was doing 9 to 11, but I've moved forward back to the regular time slot of 8 o'clock. So, yeah, 8 o'clock going forward here on in. He says, I had everything the Pet Shop Boys ever put on CD. So wonderful to hear. I wouldn't normally do this kind of thing on radio. Glad you enjoyed it. Love it. Stick around. More to come. Let's keep going with the Beatmasters, yeah? Another big, big hit for them. And the first time they introduced us to a little girl called Betty Boo, yeah? This is Hey DJ. I can't dance to that music you're playing. Okay. I'll turn it up, yeah?

0: 1990's big, big hit. We loved it here in Australia. Number 3 on the ARIA singles chart back in the day, Doing the Do. And also in there, along with the Beatmasters, from a couple of years earlier or a year earlier, Hey DJ, I Can't Dance to the Music You're Playing, a spin on the Martha Reeves and the Vandellas Motown classic. Joysters, that wraps up our Beatmasters hour, but I am still hanging on. I'm here till 11 o'clock tonight, so stick around. We're going to go to a quick break, and then when we're back, it's all about Pretty in Pink. If you could read
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0: Speaking of groovy, this is Turn the Beat Around. I'm Robbie Molinari. Stick around, Joyce, as we're going through until 11 o'clock tonight. We're up to the second hour of tonight's show, and it's all about the movie Pretty in Pink. It was released 40 years ago in 1986. I was around, 11 at the time. I bought the record. Absolutely loved the soundtrack more than the movie itself. The movie was pretty cool. I rewatched it during the week just to kind of refresh my memory. It still seems, does it stand the test of time? I'm not so certain. I still enjoyed it, but it's a bit disjointed these days. It was just, a bit odd. But it was still, a lot of fun. But the music that plays throughout this movie is amazing. I mean, this was one of the most musically driven films of the 80s, and it helped define teen cinema, that decade. It was led, obviously, by then screen queen Molly Ringwald, alongside big names Andrew McCarthy, John Cryer, and James Spader, a cast that became the face of suburban youth and outsider identity. So Pretty in Pink wasn't just another John Hughes film. This one was built around music, and the entire concept was sparked when Molly Ringwald allegedly handed Hughes the Psychedelic Furs' original Pretty in Pink on a cassette tape, which inspired the story that followed. And from there, Hughes and music supervisor Tarkan Gotch curated a soundtrack that became the emotional architecture of the film. British New Wave, post-punk, synth-pop, an alternative indie melancholy woven directly into the storytelling. Here in Australia, the soundtrack became an even bigger success than the movie itself. The LP debuted on the ARIA albums chart on the 8th of June 1986 at number 43, and just 8 weeks later climbed into the top 10, peaking at number 6. It spawned a number of hit singles and quickly earned a reputation as one of the most iconic teen romance soundtracks of the decade. So tonight, for its 40th anniversary, I want to play the entire album in full, and we're going to go a little further than that. We're also going to include some additional tracks that appeared in the film but strangely didn't make the original album cut. I guess they didn't feel that it flowed, but we'll make it work tonight, I promise. So we've got the Psychedelic Furs, OMD, New Order, Echo and the Bunnymen, The Smiths, Suzanne Vega, a lineup that shaped a generation of teen culture and introduced millions to the sound of British alternative pop. Joysters, settle in. This is Pretty in Pink.

in the UK, a little post-punk from the Psychedelic Furs. The song that became the conceptual seed for the script. The band had actually re-recorded it in 1986 for the soundtrack, but the film actually uses that version, which is the original from 1981. Psychedelic Furs kicking off our Pretty in Pink listening party on tonight's Turn the Beat Around. The song features prominently and a lot throughout the course of the movie itself. It plays about four or five times. Another song that only you would miss if you weren't listening closely. It's playing, I believe, in James Spader's car. He gets out of the car and you can hear this next track playing. Another UK act, Beluasim. This is called Round and Round on Turn the Beat Around.

Belouissam on tonight's Turn the Beat Around. I love this entire record from start to finish, but that particular song is one of my favourites on the record, Round and Round. It's actually produced by Bernard Edwards from Chic. Not bad, eh? And Belouissam, so sexy back in the day. Damn. Let's keep going. It was a surprise to have these guys on the soundtrack. This is an offcut from the Listen Like Thieves recording session. It's In Excess. This is Do What You Do and Turn the Beat Around from Pretty in Pink.

In Excess on Turn the Beat Around from the soundtrack to Pretty in Pink. It's the only place you can get that track. Well, back then it was. I think it's become available on a Kick expanded edition. But anyhow, do what you do.

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3: Joyce, welcome back to Turn the Beat Around. We're making our way through the movie and soundtrack, basically, of Pretty in Pink, the 1986 teen cult movie, directed, of course, by legendary movie director John Hughes and starring another legend, Molly Ringwald. This next track didn't actually feature on the soundtrack, strangely, but it's such a prominent track in the movie. The band are actually performing it live in the club called Cats, and they're called the Rave Ups, and they're out of Pittsburgh in Pennsylvania. They were a cult college radio band out of the States, if you like. And the song itself was released it came out a year earlier, which is possibly another reason why they didn't put it on the soundtrack. It came out in 85 from their own album called Town and Country. The band had a bit of a quirky connection to Molly Ringwald. So she was a fan, and she even wore a Rave Ups t-shirt in the Breakfast Club. So that little Easter egg helped sort of cement them as part of the John Hughes teen culture universe, if you like. Now, their appearance in Pretty in Pink, performing the song called Positively Lost Me, is their most famous on-screen moment. And, of course, this became their signature track because of the fact that it was in the movie. Let's give it a spin. The Rave Ups. This is called Positively Lost Me on Turn the Beat Around.

0: Well, that wasn't meant to happen. Left of center, Suzanne Vega, featuring Joe Jackson on piano. One of three songs from the movie that would actually chart individually as singles in the Aussie Top 40. That one went to number 35 back in 1986. Love it. We're going to go to a quick break, Joyces, and then we're back with more from Pretty in Pink on tonight's Turn the Beat Around.
1: I thought somebody was following me all day.
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1: 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And I could... behind, not like a horse. 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There wasn't. 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

a song that features very prominently in the movie. And I'd love to get to the bottom of the reason why they didn't actually use Nick Kershaw's version, but that is Wouldn't It Be Good by Danny Hutton Hitters. And Danny Hutton was an Irish-American singer, and he was in a band called Three Dog Night, who were a big deal apparently back in the 60s. Wouldn't It Be Good on tonight's Turn the Beat Around. Let's keep going. This next track was actually one of three songs that New Order had appear throughout the course of the movie, but this is the only one that ended up on the soundtrack. And there's all these clues throughout the movie, especially when she, Andy's working in a record store called Tracks. There's posters up in the record store, of course, and the majority of these posters are the acts that appear on the soundtrack and or in the movie. There's a poster of New Order in there. Look for it. This is Shell Shock. And Turn the Beat Around as we celebrate 40 years of Pretty in Pink.

0: Echo and the Bunnymen. Tonight's Turn the Beat Around. Also another single that was actually released from the movie, but it actually had appeared also on their Greatest Hits collection, which was Songs to Learn and Sing, I believe it was called. Those guys are out of Liverpool in the UK, a little post-punk group there, and they were cult heroes in the UK, but I guess having them on the soundtrack just helped broaden their worldwide exposure, you know, as much as the US, which I guess which was really focused on. Did that make sense? Anyway, let's keep going. Echo and the Bunnymen. I love the lead singer, Ian McCulloch. He's got that most amazing hairdo. What else did we spin in there? New Order and Shell Shock. Yeah. Amazing tune, and again, just helped push them further into mainstream awareness, you know, specifically in the US. They were on loads of John Hughes movie soundtracks in New Order. Amazing. Quick break, Joyces, and then we're back with some more Pretty in Pink on tonight's Turn the Beat Around.
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0: Out of the USA, that is Jesse Johnson, who was the guitarist in The Time and part of Prince's Minneapolis sound universe. That track there, Get to Know You, it's probably the only time we get a little bit of funk energy in the movie soundtrack, and actually plays quite prominently in the party scene in Pretty in Pink. Bit of a deliberate contrast to the British, you know, alternative pop, which dominated the rest of the soundtrack. Let's keep going with the tracks from Pretty in Pink. This next one from a band called Talkback. They're out of LA. And again, this song was actually used, again, very, very prominently in the movie, but it actually didn't land on the soundtrack. But it was finally added to the 40th anniversary edition, which came out a few months ago. You can get a brand new vinyl version of that, which has got two extra songs on it, including this next one. Yeah, it plays in the club again that they go to, which is called Cats. This is Rudy by Talkback on Turn the Beat Around.
1: Okay, Rudy? Yeah, you're here tonight, huh? Okay.

The Smiths on Turn the Beat Around, the very final track on the soundtrack to Pretty in Pink, but it's not the final track for us tonight. That is Please, Please, Please Let Me Get What I Want. Next up, we're going to keep going because it's we're running out of time. This next track actually was originally intended to be in the movie. It's called Goddess of Love, and it's by Orchestral Maneuvers in the Dark, or OMD if you like. It was meant to play during the prom finale. Now, OMD wrote and recorded it specifically for the film, and after John Hughes had asked them to create a track, you know, for that ending. But then, unfortunately, everything was changed. The ending had to be rewritten after test audiences didn't really like the storyline when Andy originally ended up with Ducky. They wanted her with Blaine, played by Andrew McCarthy. So Hughes changed the final scene, and then suddenly Goddess of Love no longer fit the tone or the pace of the new ending. So it got shelved, but not tonight. Let's give it a spin, yeah? The original finale song for Pretty in Pink. This is Orchestral Maneuvers in the Dark and Goddess of Love on Turn the Beat Around.

0: OMD, Orchestral Maneuvers in the Dark on Turn the Beat Around, and the big song. It almost never happened. Fancy that. If You Leave, a big hit here in Australia, went to number 15 on the Aussie charts, even higher in the States, went to number 4 on the Billboard charts. And if you watch the movie, the dancing during that prom finale is just completely out of sync to If You Leave. If You Leave is obviously a bit of a slow jam, and they're just grooving. I guess they were meant to be dancing to Goddess of Love. OMD, what a tune. Big shout out to Marianne, who's listening in this morning over in Chichester. She says, epic. I agree. That song is so epic. OMD, they came out to Melbourne a couple of years ago now, and I saw them here in St Kilda. When they did that, it was just magical. It just worked so well live. We had a couple of messages, which I need to get to immediately. Dave up in Sydney. G'day, Dave from Sydney. He says, how sad is it that I've never seen Pretty in Pink? And I love a trip down 80s memory lane. Loving the soundtrack, so must see the movie. Yes, I've converted one. Go for it, Dave. As I said at the beginning of the hour, it's 40 years on. It's a little bit disjointed, but it's still great. It's so cute. There's some great moments in it. And big shout out to Valley Girl Michelle. G'day, Michelle. She says, good evening, Robbie. Another great set tonight. Happy Friday. Thank you so much. Glad you're enjoying the tunes. What are we going to do? We're going to have a quick break, and then when we're back, we're going to remember Bonnie Tyler on tonight's Turn the Beat Around. Stick around.
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This is Turn the Beat Around. Oh gosh, we're in the third and final hour of tonight's show, and I had obviously arranged for some disco, but look, we've really got to celebrate the life and legacy of a woman who sadly passed away on Wednesday of this week. Bonnie Tyler, born in June of 1951. That voice, impossible to forget, and you know, she carved emotion into rock and pop with that unmistakable rasp. You could just lift you up or break your heart in a single line. She was the queen of the power ballads. I mean, Total Eclipse of the Heart just outwins any power balladeer ever. You know, across six unbelievable decades, Bonnie gave us anthems that became part of our lives. Songs that we danced to, cried to, belted out in cars, and returned to whenever we needed something real. She was fierce and funny, grounded and gloriously dramatic. She carried that spirit right through her career. So for the next hour, we're going to honour her by playing some of her finest moments, you know, the classics, the surprises and songs that defined her and the ones that defined us. So this is a celebration of Bonnie Tyler, the voice, the fire, and the woman who turned up every stage, who turned every stage into a story, sorry. And let's remember her the way she lived, loud, passionate, and full of heart. Let's keep going with a track from 1983's Faster Than the Speed of Light. Have you ever seen the rain? And Turn the Beat Around.

Bonnie Tyler from 1983, Faster Than the Speed of Night, not light, Roberto. Cover, of course, of the Creedence Clearwater Revival track from 1971. Also in there, we kicked it off with a big, big tune, one of her most famous songs, Holding Out for a Hero. Speaking of 80s soundtracks, that was featured on the soundtrack to Footloose, which was a massive record here in Australia. And I guess that's why that has such... an amazing legacy behind that song is just huge. Strangely, though, as a single, it only charted in at number 44 back in 1984. Let's keep going forward with the Bonnie Tyler tracks. This next one I absolutely adore. Now, I loved it in its original guise by Air Supply in 1983, but Bonnie released an album in 1995, and she covered Making Love at a Nothing at All. It's superb. Turn it up. This is Turn the Beat Around. It's where you remember Bonnie Tyler.

From 1976, it was Bonnie Tyler's debut single back in the day. That is Lost in France, a big hit here in Australia as well. Went top 20, peaking at number 18. And even more of an Aussie connection, it was actually produced by an Australian, David Mackie, who was based in London at the time, turning the hits around for Bonnie Tyler. How about that? I'm not used to being on at 8 o'clock. This is just, I'm just tongue-tied all night tonight. We are remembering the great Bonnie Tyler this hour on Turn the Beat Around. She sadly passed away on Wednesday of this week. She had been sick a few months back and, was in an induced coma and came out of that. Things were looking hopeful, but unfortunately they had a turn. And suddenly, she's left us. But of course, she leaves behind an amazing legacy of music. In 2013, she actually was part of the Eurovision Song Contest. She represented the UK and she had a great song. But of course, all things Eurovision, it came 19th. And it only got 23 points in total. But this song was actually written by Desmond Child, who's a massive hit-making songwriter. I Was Made for Loving You, Living on a Prayer. The list goes on. But he wrote this, or co-wrote this, for Bonnie Tyler and the Eurovision Song Contest. Check it out. I think this is great. This is called Believe in Me. We'll turn the beat around.

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from 1986, another track written by Desmond Child for Bonnie Tyler. That is If You Were a Woman and I Was a Man. Allegedly, also the inspiration behind You Give Love a Bad Name by Bon Jovi, which is why they sound so similar in melody. It was a bit of a minor hit as a single here in Australia. Peaked at number 77 back in 1986. It's all about Bonnie Tyler this hour on Turn the Beat Around. This next track was a huge hit single. Teaming up with, this is really is a sign of the times, teaming up with Shaken Stevens in 1984. This track went to number 21 here in Oz. This is cute. It's called A Rockin' Good Way.

0: Another track released in 1995 and lifted from the record Free Spirit. That was a radio remix version of Two Out of Three Ain't Bad, of course. Another Jim Steinman track, but made famous by Meatloaf in the 70s. But yeah, I thought when I first started listening to that, I thought, uh-oh. But then I was just like, this is fantastic. I love it. This is Turn the Beat Around. We are remembering the music of Bonnie Tyler this hour. We're going to go a quick break and then we're back with some more. Stick around.
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0: Morning, Tyler. And Turn the Beat Around and a duet from 2003 that was absolutely huge in France. It went to number one for 10 weeks. Duetting with Corinne Anton, who's a French pop singer. The song is called Si Demain, and which translates to If Tomorrow, I believe. But of course, incorporating Turn the Beat Around, Turn Around, incorporating Total Eclipse of the Heart. I need to wrap this up as soon as possible tonight. It's all about Bonnie Tyler, though. Much respect to the Welsh songstress, an unbelievable singer and presence. I'm going to play a track, actually, that's actually a new song of hers. This only came out in May of this year. The song is called Only Love. Check it out. Let me know what you think. 0427 569 949.
1: Hold on tight, my friend.

0: The first of our two number one singles that Bonnie Tyler had here in Australia, It's a Heartache, from 1977. Joyce, we're going to go to a quick break, and then we're back with tonight's last song. Stick around.
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0: Good night, Joyces. You guys have an amazing and a safe weekend. I'll catch you all next Friday night. We'll do it all again then between 8 and 11. Closing off tonight's show with a little bit more of the Beatmasters, a la The Shaman and Ebenezer Good from 92. Good night, everybody.
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this week's show with one of Anjuna Deep's finest. Dusky there alongside Romarin with Next Life. I hope it's a good evening and welcome to Group Therapy with us Above and Beyond. I'm Bubble and I've got a very packed 2 hours lined up for you. New music from Ezequiel Arias, Matt Fax and Above and Beyond remix we've been teasing since ABGT 600. I'll be opening the ID box and giving you a sneak preview of 2 tracks set to land on the label over the 2 coming weeks. Later on, we'll be joined by the brilliant Aziba, who just dropped her new album, Human. So let's get right back into it with the tune Ronsky's Feet, dropped in his recent Group Therapy guest mix. This is David Broder's

0: was by a guy who's set to blow the roof off Fabric later tonight at our after party. That was Grum with You Make Me Feel. But now it's time to reveal this week's record of the week.
1: 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Record of the week. Record of the week.
0: Well, this week's record of the week is a special one. It's Tim Green's remix of Homecoming from our Flow State album. It first premiered as the opening track of Above and Beyond's ABGT 600 warm-up set in Mexico City and floated in and out of track lists for months after. And now, finally, it gets an official release on July the 6th, joining LTJ Bookem's drum and bass remix and Enamore's melodic house take. Check out this week's Record of the Week.

Pete on Ingenuity Explorations. And to our Dutch friends, if you missed out on our Silverworks show tonight, then be sure to catch up the upcoming Anjuna Beats label takeover at Paul 69 in Zandvoort. It's a big one with Grum, Jennix, Lena Punks and Oliver Smith all on the lineup. So head to the Anjuna Beats website now to claim your tickets. Back into it now with Anagram and Anthologist Sonderwave, which you might recognize from the new Anjuna Beats Volume 17.

out today on Angina Deep. That was Friendly Fire from James Grant, Jody Wisternoff, and London producer Kiskadee. Before that, we had Sunderwave from Angina Beats Volume 17. Shout out to Stephen from Nottingham, who's going to his first ever solo rave at Silverworks Island today. I don't think you'll be alone. Have fun out there. And Griffin from St. Louis wants to thank Manu and Aung for introducing him to group therapy. He just got through a week of overnight shifts listening to old ABGT episodes. Ezequiel Arias, JTEC, and a brand new Estiva are all on the way in the next 15 minutes. Up next, though, it's LAR and Taylor Renee with Rewind.

hot off the Anjuna Deep press. That was Ezequiel Ares' new single, Sin Control. He's also just announced that he has a new EP landing on August the 28th. It's called Estimulop, and it will be available in gorgeous vinyl from the Anjuna Music Store, so pre-order it now. In further touring news, the Anjuna Deep stops for the upcoming Australia tour are out. Sydney will be at Toombalong Park on November 28th before heading to Melbourne's pickup on December the 5th. More details on the way, so keep an eye on the label socials. I'll be reading up more messages in just a moment, right after this. First heard in JDEC's Group Therapy guest mix, this astronaut with her

If you're new around here, we like to crack open the ID box and spin you two IDs that are set for release in the next few weeks. Anjuna Deep is up first with a single from two much-loved artists, and then we dial it up a few notches with

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2: Last Friday, we put it up to you. Which track deserves second spin tonight? Our Discord community rallied together and threw their weight behind the mysterious AVNT and their track Brazil. It's one of two tracks they contributed to the new Unjunipedes Volume 17. But whoever they are, you clearly want more. So here we go with AVNT and Brazil.

Group Therapy with Above and Beyond, out today on Armada, the mighty Matt Fax with the remix of Super Aiden Tab's Burn. Aiden says, shout out to my dad Mark, who listens to ABGT on repeat in the car until the next week comes out. Mike from Calgary is shouting out his best friend John. He's so excited to dance at an upcoming Above and Beyond show with you. And another Aiden, this time from Toronto, is looking forward to dancing with Toronto Anjuna family this weekend at Anjuna Deep Open Air. Up next, it's the Casablanca Boys

The last time she was on these decks, it was to celebrate her amazing remix of Above and Beyond's Almost Home. This time, she's back with something more personal. Her amazing debut album, Human, just landed. It came together gradually, just as the best albums do, and explores themes of love, grief, heartbreak, and identity in English, Portuguese, and Arabic. It's honest, it's got real depth to it, and we're delighted to have her behind the decks.

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Be sure to check out her album Human over the weekend. 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But that's everything for this week's episode of ABGT.

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1: We are back once again. 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
2: Hello and welcome back. I'm Harry Bangal of Brixton, and yes, I'm back for the next 2 hours with loads of brand new tracks, as well as my Who Sampled Who section and the Rewind selection, all to come. So kicking off, it is Texas versus Shane Codd with the Lewis Capaldi and Mark Farge mashup of Inner Smile versus Get Out My Head. This is Brixton.

This is Brixtown in the mix. Coming up, I've got my Who Sampled Who section, the Rewind selection, and later, another uninterrupted mix of brand new tracks. But first tonight, I kicked off with Texas versus Shane Codd with the Louis Capaldi and Mark Farge mashup of Inner Smile versus Get Out My Head, followed by G-Fire versus Chaka Khan and the Strictly for the Old School edits of Ain't Nobody's Strike, into Sabrina Carpenter, Sonny Federa, Jazzy and D.O.D. with the DJ Punzo Some Days edit of Busy Woman, then into Maroon 5 with the Scoot and Can't Sleep remix of One More Night, John Legend followed that with the Dario Caminita revive of Ordinary People, followed by DJ Morpheus and La Isla Bonita, into LMFAO versus Max Styler with the Cupid I Want to Know edit of Sexy and I Know It, then into Chemical Brothers and the Free Jack remix of Go, Keisha Cole followed that with a Lazarus Economou remix of Last Night, and continuing with Majestic LA Discotheques and Daz Band with Let It Whip. This is Brixtown in the mix.

0: This is Brixtone in the mix. That was part one, and I continued with Paradise featuring Tegan Hughes with the Blue Eyed Boy remix of Stay With Me, followed by Bikers and Fool's Gold into Submerge featuring Jan Johnston and the classic Take Me By The Hand, then into Curtis Williams with the Sebastian Perez remix of Ain't Got A Man Tonight, Nathan C and Victor Telesio followed that with Speed Up, followed by Silverland and Too Drunk Too Funk with Joy de Vivre, into Rihanna and Kanye with the Atenzel edits of All of the Lights, then into Karen Harding, Mr. Belt and Weasel with the Craig Connolly remix of Night Moves, Friday Night Posse and Roe followed that with If I Could Turn Back Time, and finishing off part one, in the background it is Ian Redman and Rob Kane with I Need a Man.
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0: And it's straight into Here's One We Made Earlier. We're going back to 2019 and an official remix I did for DeLacy and Rainey with Hideaway. Here is my Brixtone remix.

This is Brixtone in the mix, and from 2019, that was DeLacy and Rainey with Hideaway, my Brixtone remix. Brixtone. And it's time for Who Sampled Who. I'm taking you back to 1987 and a classic from Whitney Houston with I Wanna Dance With Somebody. Here is a new version courtesy of JL Rocco.

0: Don't forget to reach out on social media. If you're enjoying the show tonight, head to your favourite platform and search for Brixtone. That's B-R-I-X-X-Tone. You are tuned in to me, Harry Bangal of Brixtone. Coming up, I'm going uninterrupted with 30 minutes of upfront tracks. Stay tuned. But first, we take you back to the old school with the Rewind selection.
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0: is Brixton in the mix. Coming up in a few moments, I'm going back in the mix for another 40 minutes. But first, you just heard this week's Rewind selection. Some amazing classics from back in the day. And I started with Love Station with Love Come Rescue Me, followed by Michelle Gale and the Full Intention remix of Do You Know, into Hella and Farley with the original white label version of Ultra Flavor. 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That's B-R-I-X-X-Tone. And get ready. This is Brixtone in the mix.
1: All right. It's time.

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2: You want to test the rocket launcher? Well, let me tell you something. You're the original butcher. You have the chopper.

This is Brixtone in the mix. So for the final part of the show, we kicked off with Sister Sledge with the Nico Zandolino remix of We Are Family, followed by Andy Warren and Stupid Disco Springview 2026, into DeSofa and Simon Ellis with Walking on a Dream, then into Kelly Lee and Bryn Christopher with Sweetest Release, Malin followed that with Inner Dream, followed by Sergi Cubero and The One You Feel, into David Keys and Pig Snatchers with Rocket Launcher, then into Stephen Caretti and This Feeling, Ghostmasters and The Groove Band, followed that with Friends Like You, and continuing with Born Star DJ and Richard Gray with the Afro mix of Don't Wake Me Up. This is Brixtone in the mix.

believe it's out now. Madonna's album Confessions 2. And she did her club confessions on the Thursday night. We went off Honey Dijon DJing, Horsemeat Disco, Jody Harsh as well. And it's Pride in London, baby. What a weekend for Madonna to launch her album. It's like she was thinking of us. That was Dancer to Rhea, which is, well, it's probably one of my favourite tracks on the album. I'm so glad that she's released that one as the next single. Right, let's get into the tunes. This one, who was at that club confessions on Thursday night, Jody Harsh. This is I Feel It. Welcome.

Fab new tune from Jodie Hart. It's called I Feel It. Big summery vibes. Loads of DJs and producers coming out with some absolute corkers for this summer. And that's one of them, including this one. No stranger to Pride, one Miss Kelly Lee. She teamed up with Bryn Christopher. It's sounding great on her playlist. Really happy to support this tune. Sweet.

really loving the dreamy, sultry vibe on this Summer Sessions VIP mix from MK and Poppy Bascom of their track Zone. Now, another big announcement that came on Thursday, actually, was Homo Block returning to Manchester's Mayfield Depot on Saturday, the 26th of September. Very excited for that. Big headliners, including Kim Petras, Honey Dijon as well, and this lovely lady, Manchester legend, DJ Paulette. And we love it because she is one of our residents as well. We love to have our family there doing the most for the queers on the dance floor. This is her remix of Inner City's Pennies from Heaven.

Really love the naughty bass line on this track from Shermanology and Danny Howard. It's called Party Girl. Before that, Prosper and Clooney's Free Your Mind. Fast becoming a contender for Song of the Summer. I am hearing it everywhere. Have you got any plans if you have been at Pride in London all day? Are you going to any of the after parties that are happening? I know that Roast is happening. A lot of folks going there. Shout out if you are. I've got a few tunes on the way. Mackers and Lima, Jacob, and right now Mason Cooper. This is Not Afraid. Joy.

continuing that dreamy summer feeling from Macca's and Lima. Come back tomorrow from the folks at Defected. Before that, Jacobs and Back. So I'm sure you're hearing on a few ravey queer dance floors at the moment. It's been out for a couple of years, actually. Really love that tune. Or just a year, is it? Might just be a year. Before that, Owen Andrews and Luke Andrews would Get Down. And on the way, I've got that Jazzy and Chris Lorenzo and the tune that's been my beat of the week after this one from Gorgon City. This is Work It Out. Dave.

You and Ava Starr, that's Woman. Love that tune. Added to the playlist, of course, so you're going to be hearing it a lot more. Across before that, Jazzy and Chris Lorenzo. And finishing off with this lovely lady, just announced on Thursday, doing a special back-to-back set with house music legend Derek Carter. Honey Dijon, her album, The Nightlife, out earlier this year. She's so, so proud of it. And this track's on it as well, featuring queer artist Jacob Lusk. Finishing off with this, Satisfied. I'll see you next week tomorrow.

0: Rise and Shine, queers and queens, and all who love us. It's Early Birds on Joy 94.9, and whether you're just waking up or just getting home, your weekend starts here.
1: Thanks, LJ. 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Your queer weekend on Joy 94.9. Season 2 of Early Birds with me, Steve Milton. I actually want to hear from anyone who is either at the gym, if you're an early bird, or actually I'm quite interested in anyone who's night is ending or it's still going. 0427 569 949. Tell me if you're doing a bit of a, at this hour now when it's dark, is it actually considered a walk of shame? Is it? I don't know. Or if anyone just coming from the club, I don't know, the Peel or any of them, they're still open at this hour, aren't they? So give me a holler, folks. I'm here myself, Early Birds. I'm also aware of the probably grammatical incorrectness there, which I just literally did right now, of grammatical incorrectness, of not having any host with me here. The plurality of Early Birds is not lost on me. So you, my friends, are joysters. Joysters are the Early Birds here on 94.9. It's been a busy week. It's been, well, it was a teeth-shattering week here. What was it? The coldest temperatures on Tuesday for Melbourne. 3 degrees. I'm also aware, hang on, that actually, that's supposed to be a teeth-chattering effect. I could do better myself. That's actually supposed to be, that kind of sounds like a skeleton running or something. 3 degrees. 3 degrees on Tuesday in Melbourne, the coldest day of the year. I did see a Shovel article that said 18 Queenslanders died during Melbourne cold wave, because you know a lot of people here in this country do like, or in this town, like to complain about the old freezy wheezy weather. I'm Irish. I'm like, what are you talking about? It's absolutely grand. It's been beautiful. But if you are looking to get a bit of heat, I have got a fabulous opportunity for you here with the, have you ever heard of the Turtle Cove Beach Resort down up in far north Queensland? It is located right between Palm Cove and Port Douglas. It's gone for 30 years and it's for sale, folks. For sale. Now, I have an idea for everyone here. I think we are going to, I don't know how much it is. Commercial listings, apparently they don't put the price on there. They don't advertise it. I don't know. A couple of years ago, 2009, it was going for sale, I believe, for 15 million. I read somewhere on Reddit that it got passed in for about 3 million. That can't be right. And this is to show you as well that Reddit probably isn't your most, reliable source of information. But I'm thinking here, right? Us freezing, tea chattering. Will I do it again? Where are the tea chattering? Right, should we get our money together and we should first, so I'm going to hazard, okay, it was 15 million back in 2009. I'd say it's going for maybe about 30 million now. It's a 30 bed resort on the beautiful Queensland, far north Queensland coast, situated between the Daintree and the Great Barrier Reef. And I think if we manage to get some cashola together, 30 million, I mean, we raised like 160 grand, I think it was, for Radiothon. Surely we can pull together 30 million here on Joy 94.9 to buy the Turtle Beach Cove Resort. 0427 569 949. Please get in touch with me if you want to give me bank details. You can do a pay ID. I think actually maybe Joy has a pay ID linked to their NAV with that very number. Let's have a think about it. I'll check in with you all during the next hour. We're also going to be talking, what else have I got for you here? Albo's condemnation of saying he wants to, I want to do the crowd gasp again, shag Kylie. Is it really that big a deal, guys? Now, in fairness, I feel for the man a little bit, because we give out if he's not, you know, human enough, and then we give out if he is a bit on the, if he says shag. Is that really a big deal whatsoever? We're also going to be talking about Madonna's, can't not do a Joy show without chatting about Madonna on Joy 94.9. She's going to be doing the World Cup. I think it's the halftime show or something. But anyway, she's got a whole bunch of guest stars lined up with her, which I didn't actually think Madonna would need. Quite honestly, isn't she able to pull a show together herself? Kelly Halliday Haight as well. You know your man from Peking Duck. He's doing the new Bonza. I don't want to chat about that as well. What's the story there? Why do people not like him? I don't really understand it. And we've got a very, very special B-Day wishes to send out to one very famous Hollywood gal over turning fabulous and 40. You're listening to Joy 94.9. A little yeah, yeah, yes, heads will roll. If we don't get this Turtle Cove place, by the way, heads will roll. Stay around.

0: Quite easily one of the best remixes of a track there. Yeah, yeah, yeah. It's the A-Tracks Jam with Heads Will Roll. You listen to Joy 94.9 with me, Steve Milton. It is July 11th. It's a 9-degree day out there. A little on the freezy side. Not as cold as it was during the week when it was a 3 degrees. So that's why I am imploring us all to get together to buy a big LGBTQIA plus tropical resort up in far north Queensland. The Turtle Cove Resort is up for sale. Well, at least according to Star Observer. And I am interested and intrigued of how many of us can get together there. What I am guessing will be the 30 million for the price tag to get us in there. During the week as well, we had, remember last week? Last week, if you're listening to the show, we were talking there about Anthony Albanese. He got himself into a little bit of hot water. I really didn't think it was that big a deal, but I'm Irish and I have slightly different standards. Maybe nothing to do with being Irish. Maybe it's just the fact that I'm just a bit of a, I don't know, terrible person, really, quite honestly. But he got himself into a bit of trouble. Yeah, that's me. He got himself into a bit of trouble there because he was basically saying he wanted to shag, marry, and date Kylie Minogue. Condemnation throughout the land. Oh my God, let's do another gasp. I love the gasp. Maybe I need another sound effect here on Joy 94.9. Early birds. That's me. Bit of crowd booing. Anthony Albo said he wanted to shag Kylie Minogue. Is it really that? Let's remind ourselves, actually, of the contentious moment here.
1: Shag, marry, date. Kylie Minogue, Nicole Kidman, or Rhonda Birchmore?
2: I've just got married. I'm only 6 months in.
1: But if it goes tits up, let's just pretend.
2: Oh, Kylie, clearly.
1: You'd marry Kylie and shag her and date her?
2: All of the above.
1: All right.
0: Who of us wouldn't say the same? I mean, isn't that the whole reason why Kylie Minogue is a queer deity, gaiety? I actually do. I would question anyone on the queer spectrum that says they would not like to marry, date, and shag Kylie. There's just, she's cross appeal to all. And we've got our prime minister saying that he would also like to get intimate with the princess of pop, the queen of pop, the queen of joy. Is it really that terrible a thing to say? He would have been criticized if he had said, oh, I'm not answering that. No, that's too close to the bone. I just got married. And people would have said, he's boring. He's not human. So he actually came out with a human moment. I saw, where is it here? Who was given out about it? It's Ali Stegall. You know that MP over in Warringah. She took over from Tony Abbott. And she was saying, I can't find it here now. Oh, yeah, here it is. She was saying that he is, there we go, derogatory to women. Where is it? It's unbecoming of a, well, okay, firstly there was Sarah Henderson. She's a liberal. Of course liberals would take any opportunity to cut down old Albo. But Zali Stegall, who's kind of part of that teal movement, said it was entirely appropriate for the prime minister to participate in such a game. Is that really so terrible that our prime minister is somewhat human, and he needs to lead by example and call it out as sexist? But sure, you could play that game with anyone. Okay, shag, marry, kill. Let's do the actual real version of the game here, because ultimately they changed it. So the prime minister wasn't saying he wants to kill someone. So here, for me, as a gay man, shag, marry, kill. I don't know. David Beckham, Travis Kelce, and Bert Newton. Well, you know, I'd shag Bert Newton. I'd kill Travis Kelce because of that gargantuan wedding they had over in New York, and I'd marry David Beckham, yeah, because he's got all the money. Does everyone agree with me there?
3: Ooh.
0: Yeah. No, well, what I'm really concerned about is the fact actually that the three options for Albo's shag, marry, and date scenario were Kylie Minogue, Nicole Kidman, and Rhonda Birchmore. Justice for Rhonda Birchmore. No one mentioned anything about her during the week that she wasn't. Nicole Kidman, she's got her own problems, but I feel like Rhonda Birchmore was completely ignored, if you tell me. And I think we need to give a bit of love to all Rhonda here on Joy 94.9. This isn't probably the most upbeat tune for a Saturday morning on July 11th, but we need justice for Rhonda Birchmore. Stay around on Joy 94.9.

0: the moon to turn. Okay, sorry, Rhonda. I can't keep going with this, all right? This is just not appropriate for early birds here on Joy 94.9. But thank you for that 1 minute of Blue Moon, the only song I can find on the system here. Sorry, Rhonda, we're going to just cut you off there.
1: Joy, out, loud, proud.

0: music there from Celia Pavey, a.k.a. Vera Blue. Forbes Zone, Vera Blue, who's playing Hamer Hall tonight with Melbourne Symphony Orchestra. That's how they now announce themselves. The Melbourne Symphony Orchestra. It's totally sold out. You can't get a ticket for love nor money, but she's also playing the Norca Theatre, I think, at the end of August as well. Tune, Maze, there on Joy 94.9. Early Birds with me, Steve Milton. Dom texted in, my good pal Dom, the tuck driver, who I basically met in the studio here on Wednesday, and said, if you don't text in, I'll come and find you and beat you. Nah, in fairness, Dom probably beat me up. In fairness, he's got more frame on me. He sent me a fabulous selfie. Ah, Dom, looking good in a place called Bo Peep. What? Where is Bo Peep, Dom? Yeah, I know, it's still a walk of shame. I'm not doing it. Need doing some work on the ute. I know you love the strange places I go. Maybe this place will be an alternative if the other falls through. I don't know what you're talking about there, Dom, but where is Bo Peep? I need to look that up. Bo Peep. You guys have some weird names here in Australia. Bo Peep. I'm assuming Victoria. No way. That is in the western rural fringes. That's just outside Melbourne. Oh, it's down near Ballarat. Bo Peep. 0427-569-949. If your name is Little and you live in Bo Peep, I'd love to hear from you. It's July 11th. It's been a good week for this fabulous lady here. Ooh, girl.
1: She's already the hair hurt.
0: RuPaul is now an Emmy nominee record holder. She is the most nominated TV host in Emmy's history with, I think, 11 or 10 records. I don't know. No one's looking into those details there. But RuPaul has broken more records because RuPaul's Drag Race has been nominated for another Emmy. I think Best Reality Series or whatever. So they love her there. So that's been a good week for RuPaul. But not so good for... That just seemed like the most random piece of information for you here on Joy Early Birds. But you'll thank me. You know, if anyone asks over the weekend now... Have you heard any interesting information now about RuPaul, Charles? Funny you should mention that. I was listening to Steve Milton on Joy 94.9, and he said that RuPaul is now an Emmy record holder. Albo, I'm going to stop going on about this. I'm not a fan of Albo. I just want to put that out there. I'm no fan of our prime minister. I'm not a big fan of the sitting government, more for environmental reasons than anything, but I actually am defending him now after that whole Kylie Shag issue. And you know who should be, like, condemning this, if anyone? It should be Kylie herself, and I guarantee you the woman has just gone through two bouts of cancer, and she got bigger fish to fry right now than being concerned at the Prime Minister of Australia, who, by the way, didn't actually use the words, Jack. He actually just said, oh, she's lovely. I'd like to do all three with her. But he didn't do that for Rhonda Birchmore. And I'm sorry, Rhonda, I had to cut into Blue Moon there because it was just not feeling the vibe. It was bringing me down, but that was the only one I was able to find on the system here. It's 7:20 on Joy 94.9. You're listening to me, Steve Milton. We're going to be talking Justin Bieber, Madonna, someone's birthday, and, Kelly Halliday from Peking Duck. He's getting condemned as well. I tell you what, people got some issues here. Stay around.
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0: 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Anyway, wherever you get your podcasts, Early Birds is there. I didn't put the last week's on, I don't think. Oh, well, whatever, I'll do it. You listen to me, Steve Milton, jabbering away and starting to realize I'm not keeping up my catalog of podcasts. But sure, it's just me here. It's just me and yourselves. We are the Early Birds. Text me in, 0427-569-949. Are you going to give me some money in order for us to buy the Turtle Cove Resort up in far north Queensland? I don't see that dial moving up. We need 30 million, give or take. Something along those lines. Dom, you'll send me in a bit of cash there from Bo Peep out there doing your walk of shame. It's not a walk of shame, Dom. It's a walk of game? Fame? I don't know. We also have chatted about the fact that RuPaul is now a record winner. Record number of Emmy nominations. And that is going to be handy for you if you ever are having a trivia about RuPaul's Drag Race. We were just talking there about the Kylie Shag comment that Anthony Albanese said. And I do apologize to anyone now.

He's called Kelly Halliday. Kelly Halliday or Kelly Halliday from Peking Duck? What is it? Kelly Halliday. He's also known as Adam something. What's his other name? Adam Hyde. Peking Duck. You know that song? I'm Hyde. That one. Yeah, there you go. I'm sure that's really what you want to hear on Joy 94.9. Me singing. As opposed to playing the tunes, right? But he's the new face of Bond's men's underwear. There's some specific brand. Whoops. Stop saying all these labels. He is the face and the body of a big national campaign that previously Robert Irwin was the face and body of. Remember, we all felt a bit uncomfortable about the fact that we all now kind of suddenly fancy Robert Irwin. It's a bit, but also isn't it? Shush, Rhonda. God's sake, give us a bit of room there. But it was a bit weird because we knew Robert Irwin as, you know, the kid who, like, Steve Irwin nearly fed to a crocodile accidentally, and then all of a sudden he's looking all sexy in his underwear. And I don't want to think about that. It's scaring me. But person who I don't feel kind of concerned with of being attracted to is Kelly Halliday in this new campaign for a nameless underwear brand. You know the one I'm talking about. He looks hot as balls. Am I allowed to say that? He looks super good. He's rocking that whole edgy, rockery vibe. He's going out at Abbey Chatsfield. He's got, like, you know, a bit of the tats going on. Great body. Looks fantastic. I think those people who have got him as the face of the brand. See, I didn't say the brand. Joy, relax. Don't worry about it. They picked really well. But again, condemnation. more than what Anthony Albanese is getting over the Kylie comment. And there's people, like, mounting protests outside various associated stores in shopping malls around the country. Or maybe not around the country, but I think in a few spots here. And it kind of does speak to me a little bit where, folks, as you can probably tell from the old accent, I'm not from here. I was always under the impression, right, that Aussies were of the larrikin nature. You know, you're all just like, I've been a mateship, you know, like, everything's grand. I have a kind of Foster's. Sorry, I know that's bad, but I did grow up on the other side of the world, so I'm allowed to propagate the stereotypes. But, like, you do get mad about an awful lot of stuff here, don't you? You get, like, I mean, you love the rules here in Australia, but you seem to get very mad about very kind of, I don't know, innocuous things, like the word shag or a dude being the face of an underwear brand. Apparently, because he said a couple of comments about, oh, I think he referred to, you know, the anti-migrants, all those xenophobic crazies, which I'm doing myself now, as nut jobs. And therefore, a lot of people felt it was, you know, up to them to condemn him for taking part in a national campaign. I don't know. I think he looks great. I think I'm glad he's there and I find him highly attractive. And I'm actually kind of glad now that Robert Irwin is no longer the face of such brand, because I just felt a little bit weird. She's playing with them in August, I believe, over in the Forum Theatre or somewhere. This is a bit of Peking Duck and Slater. 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
8: Justice for Rhonda here on Early Birds, Joy 94.9, when she was not included in the Kylie Minogue Prime Minister fiasco during the week there. Nicole Kidman, as I mentioned, she's got her own stuff going on. But Rhonda, I'm sorry, actually, between Kylie, Nicole and Rhonda Birchmore, whom I have seen perform at Broken Heel, I would have to say, Rhonda Birchmore, you were one foxy, feminine, gorgeous woman, feminine, as opposed to masculine. And I would definitely shag you. I'd marry Kylie for the money, and I'd date Nicole Kidman. You know, she'd be a great chat. Maybe I'd kill her. I love, lads, listen here to this. Okay, this is actually one of our greatest fears realized.
9: Now to some terrifying moments on a jetliner over Greece when a passenger was almost sucked out of a window. Kamal Afzali is in London with that story.
10: In a statement to CBS News, Ryanair said that shortly after takeoff from Thessaloniki, a city in Greece, to Memmingen, a small town in Germany, a window in one of its planes dislodged, forcing it to return to Greece. One passenger requested and received medical assistance on the ground, the carrier said, without providing further details. This video from inside the plane shows a broken window and oxygen masks dangling from the ceiling. A fellow passenger told a Greek radio station that those on board suddenly heard a noise, like a tire bursting, before screams broke out. The head and shoulders of a passenger was outside a window, they said. Other passengers helped pull the victim
8: Okay. Anyone who's getting on a plane today, I'm sorry. Maybe I shouldn't have played that, but geez Louise, that's probably one of the worst fears. Realize Ryanair flight. Now, having Ryanair is an Irish airline. Again, naming all the brands, whatever. This is advertising they definitely won't want. Flown with them for many, many years. And often the pilots in a very... This is what I'm talking about here, between the difference between the Irish and the Australian kind of sense of humour at times. And I feel like the Aussies would enjoy this now. But often you'd be getting on and the pilot would... I don't know, there'd be a delay and you'd be sitting on the plane on the tarmac. And then the pilot would go, well, folks, I think we've fixed the problem. We put a bit of sellotape on the wing and sure, you know, we'll be off on our way. And you're kind of laughing along, but also a little bit terrified out of your absolute mind. I mean, like, this now proves it. They fly all over Europe. I mean, in fairness, you get what you pay for. A lot of the time, it's like a $50 flight, you know, from Dublin to Berlin, or 20 euro from, you know, whatever, Spain. You get what you pay for. So maybe if we paid a little bit more, the planes wouldn't be falling apart. But this dude nearly got sucked out of the window. Can you imagine being on a flight there, sitting beside your passenger going from Greece to Berlin or wherever it was, and then all of a sudden the passenger beside you is Head and Shoulders out the window. That is some Final Destination stuff here now. I'm just like, whoa. Terrifying. That needs a ooh and ah and everything in between. Rhonda, save us. My God, that is awful. Speaking of better news, I mean, it's funny news. It's better news. But if you're getting on a plane today, maybe don't sit near the window. Maybe that would be my advice to you. World Cup is still in fever pitch mode. I think they're in the quarterfinals now. The last eight are playing. I think England's in there, maybe France. Belgium's in there after they knocked out the US because Donald Trump wanted to step in there and get rid of a red card for one of the players. What will he get up to next? Fix that dirty pond over there in the reflecting pool over in Washington and get out of the World Cup, Trumpy. But the World Cup final will be on tomorrow week, July 19, and they have a whole host of a galaxy of stars, including Shakira. We've got BTS, Madonna. And now Justin Bieber has added up to the lineup. You think, I mean, do they need that many? Like, could they not have just done it with Madonna? I think our Joysters, our Joy 94.9 listeners would have just been happy for a Madonna-specific gig. Shakira, you take her or leave her. If she does whenever, wherever, I'll be happy with that. And BTS, yeah, that'd be good. But do you really need the four of them? And now Justin Bieber is added to the mix. It just seems a little bit kind of unnecessary. And the money they'd be spending on that now as well is... it's like we could use that money to buy Turtle Cove Beach. Okay, I'm probably going to get in trouble for saying that. We can buy the only LGBTQIA resort that's sitting between the Daintree and the Great Barrier Reef, which is up for sale. I think it's going to be around $30 million. So get rid of Justin Bieber, which is probably what he's costing. And we can put that money into that there. But anyway, that's one to put into your diaries. It's the World Cup final next Sunday with Coldplay, I believe, is in the mix there as well. I'm just reading. It's crazy. Stay around on Join 94.9.

0: Hello, Bieber here on Early Birds, Joy 94.9. Steve Milton, you're going to be listening to Weekend Breck in moments with new hosts Annie and Joel. After that, we've got Saturday Magazine, and then coming out throughout the day, we've got Now, Boarding, Hot Bread, and basically the best shows you're ever going to hear on FM and AM radio. Pastor Neil got sucked out of a window on a Ryanair flight the other day. Oh, I thought the turbulence was something I actually had to be concerned. I do fly a lot, because not that I'm a jet setter by any means, it's just I have to go home and see my mum in Ireland. Howdy dee, and the idea now of not only being able to go to the bathroom, because I'm worried about hitting the turbulence and getting smacked up to the roof, now we have to worry about getting sucked out a window. No, that's terrifying. Also during the week, another little aviation issue was a flight coming in from, I'm all across. Early birds flying, you know, you can see the connection there, right? Can't you? 0427569949. If you don't see the connection, and also to give us some money for that resort. A flight coming in from Barbados to London, British Airways. The flight had to be cancelled because the crew got wasted. Listen.
1: So this latest episode all started when British Airways put its crew up at an all-inclusive resort in Barbados. And some flight attendants certainly took advantage of the all-inclusive part, especially with the unlimited alcohol they could shove down their gullets part. But apparently some crew members became so drunk that they caused a disturbance at the resort, with one flight attendant throwing up in one of the bars in the hotel and another flight attendant so staggeringly drunk that he collapsed in full view of the civilian vacationers and needed to be carried
0: back. I mean, like, who of us wouldn't say the same? We were at cabin crew, 0427-569-949 or onair at joy.org.au. Have you been wasted? I've gone to work drunk. But then, in fairness, I haven't had the lives of 200-something passengers, you know, on my hands. You know, there's certain rules around there. But I can imagine if you're cabin crew, you're kind of doing a stopover in Barbados with all your friends. Of course, it may happen and you get absolutely trashed. But sorry to all the passengers that you could basically leave, because the entire crew was smashed. It wasn't even just one member of the crew. It was all of them got wasted. Imagine you were staying at the resort and then you kind of recognize some of them from the flight the week before and you're like, that's a little on the concerning side. So not a good week for flying. It's been a good week for RuPaul. It's not been a good week for the cold temperatures if you don't like the chattering. Let's do it. Where is it? Oh, I love this. Doesn't actually sound like the most realistic tea chattering there. I want to do a bit of good news actually as well before I leave here on 7:41. Oh my god, you're running out of time here on Early Birds. Stay with me, Steve Milton, please.

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3: You're darn right it's your favourite radio station, Rhonda, and we love you here on Joy 94.9. We would marry, date, and get intimate with you, not unlike a certain famous man who said, I don't know, he left you out of the mix. I mean, he had tough competition there. You had Kylie that you were dealing with there. Also, do you like the, I don't know if anyone knows that song, Wasted, Oliver Blank with Sydney. I played that in tribute to the cabin crew who got wasted on a flight and from Barbados to London, not on the flight, before they got on the flight. They got flighted the night before and they were still trashed the morning afterwards, so they could not go and do their jobs and therefore the people could not fly home. Sucks to be them, but also that's actually quite a hilarious story. I love a bit of we need some good news. I mean, it's been pretty decent news now from the early birds news desk here. I mean, we're up there with your BBCs, aren't we? But listen, it can be all a bit depressing, can't it? So I think I'll do a new set. You know the way we've tried out these segments here on Early Birds? In season one, we tried Tit of the Week. That didn't fly very well. I blame Alana, who you can now hear on The Sound of Now, Monday, 6 p.m. Joy 94.9. Also, Scotty, who was an early bird and has now fled the nest because he wants to sleep some more. He is going to be on Hot Bread, I believe, which is on Saturdays on Joy 94.9. But this new segment, we're going to do good news, Costa Rica. Okay, there's a whole bunch of snippets here I found. And they're just like, firstly, there's an AI image here of a kangaroo Joey holding a teddy bear. Oh, I'm sorry, AI, all forgiven. Love you. Costa Rica can now generate 100% of its electricity from renewable energy. Oh, let's do an ooh for that. Ooh, Costa Rica. Probably the wrong one. Probably the wrong sound effect. Giant pandas have officially been removed from the endangered species list. That's a brilliant one. We'll do a gasp for that. It is a gasp. Where's the clap? Where's the applause? I can't find it. Oh, whatever. Who cares better? What's the next one? Where is it now? Disappeared to me. We've got giant pandas. We've got Costa Rica. Is there anything Australian in here? We've got Brazil has created 10 new indigenous territories, protecting over 117 million hectares. This is the good news we need to be hearing, folks, on your bloody sevens and SBSs and ABCs. None of this depressing stuff Norway has achieved. You can tell here in Early Birds, we're a little on the environmentally minded side. When I say we, I mean me. But also as a listener, 0427569949, does the environment matter to you? Does it? Norway has achieved a near zero deforestation rate. That's amazing. Okay, some of these are new to me now. I haven't actually read all of them. And Australia now offers up to 3 hours of free daily electricity through solar sharing. Ooh, Australia, you are doomed. That's some good news for you there on Joy 94.9 at 7:48 with me, Steve Milton. You're going to have Weekend Break in minutes. She played earlier on this year at a couple of gigs around the East Coast, I believe in Melbourne and Brisbane and Sydney. A bit of Rose Grace from Walthamstow. Who else from Walthamstow? Who else was that? Oh, yeah, E17, a bit E17. Sorry, British people, that's awful.

0: 7:51 here on Joy 94.9 Early Birds. Me, Steve Milton, Rose Grey there, Club to Your Arms from her upcoming second album, as yet untitled. Anyone here running from the club to someone's arms? Get on touch, get on touch. God, my grammar is flying today here. 0427569949. Get in touch. I'm still looking for people to give me a bit of money so we can buy a resort up in far north Queensland, and no one has gotten in touch except Dom. Also, do you know what came through here on the email? I love, do you ever look at Quora? It's the alternative to Reddit. What happens if you eat a banana on an empty stomach in the morning? That is the burning question on Quora. I assume if that's flying through the email right now, there has been 577 upvotes and 45 comments. What does happen if you eat a banana on an empty stomach in the morning? Apparently nothing. It's mostly healthy individuals. Banana is an easy way to get carbs, potassium. On the other hand, some individuals do not really feel well eating banana right after waking up because it provides them with too much energy. Maybe we'll discuss that next week on Early Birds here on Joy 94.9. It has been a chilly willy one here this morning. It's actually warming up here now. I know, lads. Seriously. I calm down there, skeletons running around. Seriously. Shush. Enough of that now. I think we need to get a little bit more lenient on our condemnation for people, including the Prime Minister who said he wanted to get intimate, date and marry. He never actually used the words about our dear Princess of Pop, Kylie, but he also failed to mention the deity that is Rhonda Birchmore. I saw her broken heel. The woman's a legend, an icon, and I want to shag, marry, and get intimate. Oh, wait. I want to marry, date, and get... Now I'm getting confused. Shag, marry. Look, I want to do all three with you, Rhonda. Come on here on Early Birds with me, Steve Milton, on Joy 94.9. Another who I have in the same vein is this legend. Legend of
1: a workaholic, a shopaholic, and according to the state of California, an alcoholic, as well as a threat to all security guards if they work in hotels.
0: Oh, happy birthday to my... Yeah, she's kind of up there. I Lindsay Lohan, 40. 40 fabulous and no longer effed up. She's... I rehearsed that one. I wanted to see if that alliteration would work, and it kind of does. She turned 40 during the week with a big... I saw on Instagram there, a whole bunch of parties there with her kids. She's looking beautiful. Lindsay Lohan is 40. I mean, like, it seems like only yesterday that we were watching The Parent Trap, and now all of a sudden she's 40 and fabulous and going to be in that new series, I think, Call Our Lies. I don't know. Folks, I need you to be calling in to me and giving me all the details here on 0427-569-949. It's too late for this show, but you can catch up with Early Birds on Spotify, Apple Podcasts, or wherever you get your podcasts. We have to rock out with a little bit of... I mean, she's turning 40. We got to do... I can't do Rhonda Birchmore again because I can't find any decent songs on here. So I'm telling you what, we've got probably... one of the all-time great crossovers of Hollywood and popdom with Ms. Lindsay Lohan. Happy birthday, Lindsay. Stick around for Weekend Breakfast with

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17: Good morning, I'm David Cameron. Queensland police are appealing for any information as they investigate the disappearance of a young mother in the state's southeast. 30-year-old Yana Armstrong was last seen at her Toowoomba home on Tuesday. Her car was found in the middle of a street nearby while her four-month-old baby was located at home. Detective Acting Inspector Brian Collins says the circumstances are concerning.
18: We are treating it very, very alarming that a 30-year-old female with a four-month-old child disappears overnight and the car's left the way in which it was. So, yeah, we are suspicious of the way in which she is, disappeared.
17: Victoria Police have questioned a 16-year-old boy after the discovery of human remains in the state's west. 13-year-old Layla Jeffrey was reported missing on the 5th of July in the town of Donald. A large-scale search of bushland found human remains on Thursday. Detectives arrested a 16-year-old boy and two women in their 50s are assisting police. A deadly bird flu strain has been discovered in a native seabird for the first time, sparking fears it could trigger a wildlife emergency. Testing detected the H5N1 strain in a greater crested tern discovered at Robe in South Australia. Federal Agriculture Minister Julie Collins says the risk to humans remains low.
19: We are working closely with the South Australian government in terms of their enhanced surveillance. They have already increased their surveillance and they still have quite healthy populations of Australian seabirds, and they have not detected any mass mortalities.
17: Wildfires have killed at least 12 people in southern Spain. Here's the BBC's Alison Freeman.
20: Eyewitnesses said a power cable had fallen, causing the fire to spread to a wooded area. Hundreds of firefighters have been working throughout the night. Members of the military have also been deployed, and at least seven helicopters are being used to tackle the flames. And the regional president has warned the number of dead is likely to rise.
17: Buckingham Palace has confirmed the King and Queen have hosted Prince Harry and his family. The meeting with the Duke and Duchess of Sussex and their children took place at the private country residence Highgrove House. It's the first time King Charles has seen Prince Archie and Princess Lilibet in 4 years. Australian rock band Cold Chisel has announced the death of saxophone player Andy Bickers after a battle with cancer. In a social media post, the band said he was an incredible musician. They said he was a great person to be out on the road or out on the town with. As well as Cold Chisel, Bickers toured with artists such as Midnight Oil and Silverchair. A grassroots animal advocacy group is meeting today in Brisbane. The Action for Animals community says today's local gathering aims to turn compassion into action. Co-organiser Kat Lawrence spoke to National Radio News about the overall role of the movement.
14: We are just a group of passionate volunteers who are uniting to sort of support the movement, help learn from each other, and hopefully provide kind of on-ramps for people to do more and with other like-minded people and be equipped to be really strong advocates.
17: To sport, and at the Men's Football World Cup, Spain scored a late winner in their quarterfinal match against Belgium to move through to the semi-final after winning 2-1. The reigning European champions will now play France.
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15: We acknowledge the traditional owners of the land, the Boonwurrung people of the Kulin Nation. We pay our respects to their elders past, present and emerging, and Aboriginal people who are listening. We acknowledge that sovereignty was never ceded.
21: Good morning. It's about to be. The pastries are prepped. The kitchen is cooking. And the barista is brewing. 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
22: Good morning to your newest edition of Joy Weekend Breakfast. My name is Annie, and a huge shout out to Demetra and Jean, who finished up their season last week. I am so excited to be taking over the reins. It's going to be a different feel for the morning, as you can probably tell. I'm going to intro to my incredibly funny, the funniest guy that I know, my co-host and life partner, Joel.
23: Hello, good morning. I'm Joel, and I am absolutely thrilled to be here. You know, this is such a privilege, and I absolutely can't wait for us to have some fun.
22: Yeah, you are a chaos gremlin through and through, and so I think that this is going to be a lot of fun and just a really incredible couple of months of us being on Brekkie Radio.
23: Oh, this is good. This is incredible.
22: Yeah,
23: we're gonna make you laugh. You're gonna be laughing. Yeah,
22: I hope so. We think we're pretty funny. So
23: yeah. That's all we need, right?
22: Exactly. Speaking of funny, we do have a bunch of games that we have planned for today.
23: Oh, yeah, we've got some fun content for you.
22: Yes, and also some get-to-know-you content, being our first episode. So, shall we get underway?
23: Yeah, I reckon let's do it.
22: We're going to start with a banger. It's Flowers by Miley Cyrus, and then on to Pretty Girls by George. Joel, do you know these songs?
23: No. I do know Miley Cyrus, so something you're going to learn is I have no idea about pop music, but that's why we're here to learn.
22: Exactly. You're on Joy Weekend Breakfast.

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2: Good morning. 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
3: Oh, yeah.
2: How you doing, Joel?
3: I'm great. Having a great time.
2: More importantly, what you doing?
3: That's a good question. What am I doing?
2: We're about to start our first segment, which is called What You Doing. So on 0427 569 949. Or Joel, what is that email?
3: If you dare, email us on onair@joy.org.au.
2: What you doing this weekend?
3: We want to know.
2: So, Joel, what you doing this weekend?
3: What am I doing? Mm. Well, good question, Annie. I, straight after this, I've got Joy radio training.
2: Are you?
3: Yes, I am.
2: I didn't know that.
3: I'm doing my radio training so that I can be good at radio, effectively. It's incredible. You did it last year.
2: I did.
3: And I had a terrific first session last mm-hmm. week with Rach, who mm-hmm. does daytimes on Friday. Mm-hmm. She's incredible. If you were listening, you probably remember I was on there and I was a little bit awkward because I'm trying to work everything out.
2: This is your second time on air.
3: It is indeed my second time
2: on
3: air.
2: Yes. But what are you doing in your radio training? Like, what have you been talking about?
3: Well, we were basically doing an introduction to what is radio and, mm-hmm. and all that sort of stuff. And this week we're doing interview technique. Yes.
2: If you could interview anyone, who would you want to interview?
3: Oh, I think right now probably Toby Fox.
2: Oh, yeah.
3: Yes. He's an incredible composer and game developer. Mm-hmm. And yes,
2: Please tell the game that Toby Fox is known for.
3: Well, he's known for the game called Undertale, which came out in, I think, 2015. So
2: a hard moment to miss.
3: Oh, incredible. Incredible game.
2: Indeed.
3: And what about you, Annie? What you doing?
2: I have been really enjoyed, also very game related. Mm-hmm. I have been watching Summer Games Done Quick, which is a speed running event that they have over in Minnesota?
3: Yeah, Minneapolis.
2: Minneapolis?
3: Yeah.
2: Is Minneapolis the city and Minnesota the state?
3: I think so.
2: This is the thing, is that I have no concept of American, like, US geography.
3: Neither do I, so we're both really good at this.
2: And I feel like the internet is very good at it because there are a lot of Americans on the internet. But in Australia, we don't get taught US geography. We get taught Australian geography.
3: Yeah.
2: Clearly. Well, to some extent, I would say, you know. But I don't know where that is, but it doesn't matter because it's on YouTube.
3: Yeah.
2: And so I've been watching it and it's really funny.
3: Well, we've had it on basically since Tuesday.
2: Yeah.
3: I mean, non-stop, to be honest.
2: I switched it on Tuesday and there is a runner and they speed through the game. There are different categories and they have different, you know, things that they need to do and meet. Mm. But they're raising money for charity. They're raising money for Médecins Sans Frontières, which is Doctors Without Borders. And they've hit $1 million.
3: Yeah, last night while you were asleep,
2: you
3: fell asleep on the couch. And I was busy watching, I think they were doing, they were speedrunning a Kirby game. And they hit $1 million. And everybody went wild. And keeping in mind, it was like 4 a.m. or something in the morning for them.
2: Yes.
3: Over there.
2: Yeah.
3: And so all of those that were up, they were shouting out. They were having a fantastic, great time.
2: No, so I'm going to go back to that and see just how much they can raise for Doctors Without Borders. Because it's just a really, fantastic concept to me that all of these people come together. They watch these very talented people run these games. And they have to practice and practice and practice and prepare to get into this event.
3: It's like being an athlete.
2: It is. In terms of gaming, you know, there's esports and then there's speed running. It's a different kind of athleticism, if you will, in gaming. And I'm more of a speed running fan girl. So
3: yeah.
2: You know, it is. It's a good time.
3: Yeah.
2: But
3: I think our favorite one was Siberia. Well, at least mine was. I thoroughly enjoyed watching that. That was it's a game that was incredible. With all his unique deaths.
2: Like
3: this guy was so funny. He was dying as many times as he could during the game.
2: With all of these like different death sequences. That was really funny.
3: Yep, hilarious.
2: But where, so that's what we're doing. But what you doing? 0427-569-949 or on air at joy.org.au. I'm gonna hit the play button. I love this song.
3: What is it?
2: It's Hello, Martin Solveig and Dragonette. And then we've got some Raria and some Delta Quadrum. You are on Joy Weekend Brekkie.

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4: Good morning, good morning. You're with Annie and Joel on Joy Weekend Breakfast, and we just heard from Delta Goodrum on Hologram, which was written the same time as Eclipse, the song that she's just blitzed at Eurovision.
5: At Eurovision. I was going to say, I mean, I don't know.
4: Yeah, I think you can hear it.
5: But it sounds terrific.
4: What do you mean you don't know Delta Goodrum per se?
5: Well, I couldn't tell you if I've heard, like if it was, like if I heard the piece, did you hear that? I said piece.
4: Oh,
5: I'm
4: wow.
5: Such a classical musician.
4: It's like, I was going to say, you've never met her personally. Like,
5: well, no, I haven't. But I tell you what, she's got such a powerful voice.
4: She's incredible. I mean, I haven't met her personally either.
5: Mm.
4: But she, yeah, incredible voice. And I'm not surprised. I think correct choice for Eurovision. Can we do it again? Is that against the rules? I don't know.
5: Surely not.
4: We did a call out just before on 0427-569-949. You can send us a text message. What you doing this weekend? You know, what are you up to?
5: We want to know.
4: And we've gotten our first ever text message.
5: Yay.
4: Go on, Joel. Read it out.
5: All right. This is from Ben. It's Ben here. I'm on the 12 tram heading to Joy now for my radio training too.
4: Yay.
5: Hi, Ben. Can't wait to see you soon.
4: Yay, Ben. We've got another text message. Great to hear you, Annie and Joel. Sounding great already. This Monday is my boyfriend's 35th birthday, so we'll be spending the weekend doing all things he wants to do, including braving the cold and going ice skating.
5: That is so cute.
4: You brave soul.
5: Oh,
4: it's so cold out there. I've never been ice skating. Have you been ice skating?
5: I have, and it didn't end well.
4: Really?
5: Yes.
4: I don't know this story.
5: I did. No, I went ice skating back in high school.
4: Oh.
5: We went. I can't remember where we went, but we went somewhere, and I remember we did
4: to
5: it.
4: To an ice rink?
5: Yeah, obviously.
4: No, just outside.
5: Yeah, just
4: in
5: outside.
4: Melbourne.
5: Yeah, in Melbourne, when it ices up, I suppose.
4: the Yarra in Nam is just so cold.
5: That's it. But no, it didn't end well. Thankfully, I didn't hurt myself too much, but I don't think, I think I spent more time on the ground than I did actually skating.
4: Oh, yeah. So you didn't so much ice skate as ice board,
5: ice slide. I was more of a penguin than a skater, to be honest.
4: Aww.
5: Yes.
4: That's cute, though. All right, we're going to play another little game. More of a get-to-know-you game with a twist that Joel has just hinted at. We're going to ask some get-to-know-you questions, and we're each going to answer them, and then the other person is going to translate that into cave person speak. I don't know how this is going to go.
5: I think it's going to be fun. Look, put it this way, we've decided we're doing doing what's said first so that you're
4: you know
5: what we're saying.
4: Yes. Yes.
5: Yeah.
4: So it should be clear, we hope. All right, kick us off.
5: Are you ready?
4: Mm-hmm.
5: What do you do for work?
4: I am an orchestrator for anime and games, so I prepare sheet music for recorded sessions. And also for concerts. I work with orchestral musicians and make sure that the music that comes out of the software that the composer has been using translates into something that can be read. So I guess you could call me some sort of like editor, you know, like a book editor edits what the author's kind of creative vision and then makes it into something that is quite tangible and readable in a book.
5: Yes.
4: That is my job, but in the music sphere.
5: It's an incredible job.
4: It's a really cool thing that I get to do, and I feel so lucky and grateful every time somebody hires me to do it, because I love it. Absolutely love it. I have no idea how you're going to say that in cave person. Now, the rule is for cave person, only single syllable words.
5: Can only... Oh, see, I already failed.
4: Yeah, you... Oh, hang on. You've already failed.
5: I've already failed. Yeah, sorry. All right. Anyway, I'm going to enter Neanderthal.
4: Neanderthal mode.
5: Neanderthal mode.
4: Activated.
5: Right, and we're going to do it. All right. Here we go. So, and I'm going to call you Ni because I can't use Annie. Annie is two syllables.
4: It's too long.
5: So, Annie is now Ni. Ni do make sound.
4: Uh-huh.
5: In sound go from sound to sheet.
4: Sheet is allowed.
5: Sheet with notes on it.
4: Sheet with notes on it. Yeah, that's allowed.
5: Notes are... You give notes to Toot Peep, and Toot Peep plays the sound good.
4: Toot Peep.
5: Toot Peep.
4: Toot Peep, yeah. Musician, Toot Peep.
5: You can take sheet, Toot Sheet, and make it for more peeps.
4: Yeah.
5: So more peeps can play and it sound even more good.
4: Yeah, I think that's it. I think you've covered it.
5: I think I've achieved greatness.
4: All right, Joel.
5: Yes.
4: What do you do for work?
5: Well, I have two jobs.
4: Yes.
5: So my day job is the job I do during the day.
4: Uh-huh.
5: Is I am an instrumental music teacher. So I teach clarinet to students, and I also conduct a concert band at school.
4: Mm-hmm.
5: And at by night, I am a freelance clarinetist. I'm Batman. I'm a freelance clarinetist and saxophonist, and mm-hmm. I play operas mm-hmm. With orchestras. I also play video game music and anime.
4: Yes.
5: All right. So, what are we calling you?
4: Neanderthal?
5: Yeah, Neanderthal.
4: Neanderthal. All right. Joel.
5: Yes.
4: Go honk. Joel go toot.
5: Joel go honk, yes.
4: Joel teach. Honk. To child.
5: Yes.
4: Peeps. To child peeps.
5: Small peeps.
4: Small peeps. Small peeps. And Joel toot with many.
5: That's two syllables.
4: Oh, okay. With grown child peeps?
5: Yeah, grown child peeps.
4: Grown child peeps.
5: Yeah, grown child peeps.
4: In show.
5: Yes.
4: Shows.
5: Yes.
4: In shows.
5: Yes. Woo!
4: I think that's it. I got.
5: I think that's it. That's terrific.
4: I think I'm going to need a break before we continue this game.
5: You're gonna need to work on it.
4: I'm going to
5: need to work on your cave person.
4: Yeah, this is harder than I thought it was going to be. All right, we've got
5: so funny.
4: By Midnight to Morning and then Chemistry by Panawa Masterpiece coming up next. You're on Joy Weekend, Brekkie.

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4: Joy sponsor.
5: Coffee for you. You're on Joy Weekend Breakfast.
6: You sure are. You're with Annie and Joel here on Joy Weekend Brekkie.
5: We got another message, Joel.
7: Oh, this is so good. Thanks for texting us. This one's from Pete. Morning, Annie and Joel. Thanks for giving up your Saturday mornings to entertain us. Loving the banter and silliness. I'll definitely have to practice my own cave person speak. Yes, Pete, let us know. We'd love to know how you go with
6: yes.
7: your cave person
6: yes,
7: speak.
6: Yes, good. Good cave speak.
7: Good
6: yes.
7: cave speak is good.
6: Yes, good yes. cave speak is good. there's going to be way yes. more. This is the show, by the way.
7: This
6: banter,
7: is.
6: Silliness. This is it. This is the vibe.
7: Yeah.
6: And we're gonna do more cave person.
7: Yes, we've got more cave person.
6: We've got
7: for
6: more
7: you.
6: Cave person.
7: Yes. But so, as we did at the top of the hour, we asked you what you're
6: yes.
7: doing for the weekend. So if you want to let us know what you're doing, text us in on 0427 569 949 or send us an email at onair@joy.org.au.
6: Yeah, or you can jump in the app too and you can send us a message directly from the app. So if you're already listening to us via the app.
7: Oh, that's so cool.
6: Just, you know, roll over, hit a couple more buttons, mm-hmm. send us a message. All right. I'm gonna ask you this question and I'm going to go first on and be... Annie
7: yes.
6: Detol first
7: yep.
6: this time.
7: Go for it.
6: Joel,
7: mm-hmm.
6: what's your favourite food?
7: Ooh, what's my favourite food?
6: Mm-hmm.
7: Well, I'm a simple man.
6: Mm-hmm.
7: I love pasta. I love the pasta that you make.
6: Okay, yes,
7: delicious
6: thank you.
7: Pasta with a beautiful, beautiful tomato sauce with some extra spices and some cannellini beans in it, which might turn some of you off, but I love beans.
6: You do love beans.
7: So, Annie
6: I have no idea how I'm going to say this, though.
7: Good luck. Take it away.
6: Okay. Pasta is two syllables already.
7: Mm-hmm.
6: Long,
7: mm-hmm.
6: flat, flour dough?
7: Yes.
6: Boil.
7: Ooh.
6: Long, flat, boil, flour dough with red sauce.
7: Ooh.
6: With beans.
7: Uh-huh.
6: And spice
7: yeah.
6: and red fruit.
7: Red fruit. Well, red. I mean, tomato is a fruit, technically.
6: Yes, right?
7: So, yeah. I think you got it. That's it.
6: That's all I got.
7: Yay.
6: With the little yay.
7: Oh my gosh, we've got our own applause. That's so cute. All right, so Annie.
6: Yep.
7: What's your favourite food?
6: My favourite food definitely is croissants.
7: Oh,
6: love pastries.
7: How am I going to say that?
6: My favourite thing in the world is just a beautifully made, just that like crispy on top, soft, kind of still warm, buttery croissant. You know, I am that little meme of that dog that's like, croissant. That's
7: croissant.
6: Me in real life. Go on, Joel. Neander Joel.
7: Activate.
6: Uh-huh.
7: Okay. Knee, best food is like bread.
6: Is like bread.
7: But more oil and air and good stuff.
6: Yep. Yeah, all single syllable words.
7: Uh-huh.
6: Is that it?
7: Me done.
6: Me done.
7: Me done.
6: Me finish.
7: No, finish is two syllables.
6: Oh. I'm really not great at this game.
7: We played this with our friends.
6: Oh my gosh. Yeah, actually.
7: Oh, a while ago. And I tell you what, it was so funny. Some of them couldn't do it.
6: I would definitely recommend it. It is quite a challenge to express yourself. See what I did there?
7: Mm-hmm.
6: You're on Joy Weekend Breakfast.

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1: Woo!
0: We're about to head into another song, Vibration, and the top of the hour. It's already the first hour of the show gone.
1: Crazy.
0: So we're going to introduce you to what will be a mainstay of our program.
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1: All right. So what Joy Weekend Scrambles is we give you a scramble and you have to figure it out by the time we come back from the news.
0: Mm-hmm.
1: So this week's scramble is fart bakes.
0: That's an anagram. It's spelled F-A-R-T-B-A-K-E-S.
1: The clue? A great way to start the day.
0: All right. Stick with us. The answer after the news.
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2: Good morning, I'm David Cameron. Victoria Police have questioned a 16-year-old boy after the discovery of human remains in the state's west. 13-year-old Layla Jeffrey was reported missing on the 5th of July in the town of Donald. A large-scale search of bushland found human remains on Thursday. Detectives arrested a 16-year-old boy. Two women in their 50s are also assisting police. Employers are being urged to recognise racism as a workplace hazard, taking a heavy toll on mental health, career prospects and family life. The Australian Institute of Health and Safety surveyed its members and found two-thirds of workers have experienced or witnessed racism at work. Nearly half say it's rarely recognised as a workplace safety issue. More than 30% of those surveyed reported low confidence that health and safety professionals could identify racism as a risk. New data shows deforestation in the Brazilian Amazon fell to its lowest level in a decade in the first half of this year. The BBC's Mimi Swaby reports.
3: According to Brazil's National Institute for Space Research, nearly 1,300 square kilometres of rainforest was destroyed between January and June. That's down more than a third compared with the same period last year. President Luiz Inácio Lula da Silva, who is seeking re-election in October, has promised to eradicate illegal deforestation by 2030. Deforestation spiked under his predecessor Jair Bolsonaro, peaking in 2022. Mr. Lula da Silva's main presidential rival is Mr. Bolsonaro's son, Flavio Bolsonaro. He has pushed for increased land development and mining.
2: Commemorations are being held today to mark 31 years since the massacre in Srebrenica. Shannon Kirkwood has the details.
4: In July 1995, the Bosnian Serb army overran Srebrenica and murdered thousands of men and teenagers, mostly Bosnian Muslims. The International Court of Justice and the International Criminal Tribunal for the former Yugoslavia recognised the massacre as an act of genocide. More than 8,000 lives were lost while thousands were displaced. Today is the International Day of Reflection and Commemoration of the 1995 genocide. In Australia, Melbourne-based community organisation Children of Srebrenica has marked the 31st anniversary of the genocide with a day of stories of grief and resilience, with a message that the lessons of the past must not be forgotten.
2: The founder of Tasmania's Museum of Old and New Art has signed an agreement to develop an art museum in Bangkok. David Walsh has signed the Memorandum of Understanding to develop Mona Bangkok, which will tap into the innovative, creative spirit of the Hobart Institution. Tasmania's Premier Jeremy Rockliffe is also in Thailand, saying he hopes the deal will see an influx of tourists to the state. Melbourne's Nathan Fitzgerald will be remembered today. The 27-year-old died on Monday after sustaining catastrophic head injuries playing in his local Aussie Rules competition last weekend. A commemorative service will be held at Epping Recreation Reserve this afternoon. A minute silence will be held at the MCG tomorrow ahead of the AFL match between Melbourne and Richmond. In tennis, Germany's Alexander Zverev is through to the men's singles finals at Wimbledon, defeating hometown hero Arthur Ferry in straight sets. He'll face defending champion Jannik Sinner, who had a convincing straight sets win over Novak Djokovic. And in the NRL, the Warriors thumped West's Tigers 32-6 in Campbelltown.
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5: Good morning. It's about to be. The pastries are prepped. The kitchen is cooking. And the barista is brewing. Joy Weekend Breakfast, now serving.
6: We sure are.
5: Oh, yeah.
6: This is Annie and Joel, and you're on Joy Weekend Brekkie. I think we should give them the answer.
7: I reckon.
6: Here we go.
8: Joy Weekend Scrambles. It's not what you think it is.
7: So, our scramble for the week was fart bakes.
6: That's F-A-R-T-B-A-K-E-S.
7: The clue was a great way to start the day. And obviously, the answer was breakfast.
6: Ta-da!
7: You're on Joy Weekend Fart Bakes.
6: And we did mention before that my favourite food is croissant.
7: Yes, in our cave person get to know you.
6: Yes, which is a breakfast food. I will eat it any time of the day, I will admit. But I think Lil Jace, Lil Jace,
7: we have to use it
6: because little is two syllables.
7: Mm-hmm.
6: Has kind of outdone your answer. No offense.
7: Yeah, they did a great job.
6: Yeah.
7: Yum, air bread made of flakes.
6: Perfect.
7: Little Jace, so good. I can't even use perfect. Perfect is two syllables.
6: But three of you got breakfast, which I'm really impressed that three of you got our first weekend scrambles. We've got another segment to go after the news. I'm going to hit the button and then you're going to explain what this is. Ready, Joel?
7: I'm ready.
9: Weather Where?
7: Welcome to Weather where we highlight a town with a random name.
6: And the weather, right? Oh,
7: of course. It's all about the weather too, yes. So, in Dinosaur, California, top of 33 today, with gusts of wind up to 14 kilometres an hour. And for the rest of the week, we're looking at weather in the high 30s. Stay hydrated.
6: I'm sorry, Dinosaur?
7: Yes.
6: Did you just say Dinosaur?
7: Yes, I said Dinosaur.
6: Is that a town or a region?
7: No, it's a town.
6: It's a town called Dinosaur.
7: Yeah, it's a town called Dinosaur.
6: Where was it?
7: I can't remember if I said Colorado or California.
6: I meant Colorado. Okay.
7: Apologies to those of you in Dinosaur.
6: Do we have any fans in Dinosaur?
7: Well, I am a huge fan of dinosaurs. And
6: it's our first show. It's maybe a little wild to say we have fans.
7: Fans from Dinosaur. So I did some research on Dinosaur because any town that's named Dinosaur deserves some research done.
6: Mm-hmm.
7: Apparently, Dinosaur has a population of around 240 people.
6: 240 lucky individuals.
7: 240 dinosaurians?
6: Ooh, dinosaur Rexians?
7: Something like that. Apparently, its original name was Baxter Springs, which was later changed to Artesia in the 1940s.
6: Ooh, and that's
7: then
6: fun.
7: Changed again to Dinosaur in 1966 due to the proximity and popularity of Dinosaur National Monument.
6: Dinosaur National Monument?
7: Yeah.
6: Is that an actual dinosaur, like a fossil site?
7: Yes. Well, I thought it must just be a giant statue of a dinosaur, but as it turns out, it's actually a national park.
6: Oh.
7: Yeah, it's a national park with mountains, canyons, a quarry, and, of course, dinosaur bones.
6: So there's dinosaurs in Dinosaur or dinosaurs near Dinosaur?
7: Dinosaurs near Dinosaur.
6: Oh.
7: Yes.
6: I wonder what the council process is to rename your town Dinosaur.
7: I'm not sure, but we should
6: do it.
7: We should petition.
6: That's really funny.
7: Get our place called Dinosaur. But honestly, the coolest thing about Dinosaur is the street names.
6: Okay.
7: All right. Listen to this. This is alliteration at its finest.
6: Mm-hmm.
7: They've got Triceratops Terrace.
6: Yep.
7: They've got Ceratosaurus Circuit, Diplodocus Drive, Tyrannosaurus Trail. And they've also got Allosaurus Lane, Stegosaurus Freeway, and Brachiosaurus Street.
6: Are you for real?
7: I want to live on Tyrannosaurus Trail. Can you imagine? I live at Tyrannosaurus Trail Dinosaur.
6: I just... What?
7: Yeah.
6: This is a real place.
7: This is a real place. I'm not joking. You can go to your Maps app and type in Dinosaur, Colorado, and you will find it.
6: And you will find Triceratops Trail? Is that what you said?
7: Uh-huh.
6: Wild.
7: Incredible. So anyway, there you go. That's Weather Where. So each week I'll bring you a new place with a incredible
6: name. With a weather report that is an incredible and just an interesting place.
7: Yeah.
6: Shout out to Paul Scott Williams for giving us this idea.
7: Inspiration behind this, effectively.
6: Yes, yes. We've kind of ripped it straight from Paul, so shout out to Paul. We've got Waiting All Night by Saatchi up next and then Repeat Offender by Stiller. You're on Joy Weekend, Brekkie.

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3: Or as we've rebranded all of a sudden, Joy Weekend Fart Bakes.
4: If you tuned into our scrambles before the news, you would
3: understand. Before and after the news.
4: Yes.
3: And also where we've gotten a text message for Joel.
4: Oh my gosh, this is incredible. And their local optometrist is in Do You Think He Saw Us shopping mall. Incredible. I am a lover of terrible dinosaur puns. I think my favorite, or dinosaur jokes, I think my favorite is what happens when you give a dinosaur a pogo stick?
3: What happens?
4: You get big holes in your driveway.
3: What? Is that even a pun?
4: It's terrible. I've never said it was good.
3: All right. We're going to play another game. It's called This or That, or we're calling it This or That. And it is essentially just
4: public humiliation.
3: Yeah, it's roasting Joel for his lack of knowledge of popular culture. So I'm going to be listing out a bunch of song titles, and Joel is going to have to say whether they are this artist or that artist. Today's category is Red Hot Chili Peppers.
4: Oh no.
3: Or the Spice Girls.
4: Just to clarify, the Red Hot Chili Peppers is not a band of girls.
3: They are definitely not a girl group. No.
4: Right, yeah, cool. Because I constantly get this confused. Like, people, it's interchangeable in my brain, but I'm told that they're polar opposite in terms of aesthetic.
3: Hey, they're both spicy in their own way. And I can't believe we're about to do this, but look, we'll see how this goes. We'll see how many you get right, and then we'll keep track of your score over the coming weeks and see if you have any specialties.
4: Getting it right is going to be the smaller number.
3: Are you ready to play?
4: Yep.
5: This or that?
3: All right. Love of your life.
4: Love of your life?
3: Mm-hmm.
4: Hmm. I reckon the Red Hot Chili Peppers.
3: Correct.
4: Oh my gosh.
3: Spice up your life.
4: That's got to be the Spice Girls, surely.
3: Yes, correct. The lady is a vamp.
4: I feel like this one, this is the Red Hot Chili Peppers, isn't it? Oh.
3: No. Coffee shop?
4: Okay, that sounds like that'd be, surely that's the Red Hot Chili, no, hang on, the Spice Girls.
3: Oh, you had it right the first time.
4: See, I'm still getting them confused.
3: The song, Dance, Dance, Dance.
4: Dance, Dance, Dance. Okay, that's got to be the Spice Girls, surely.
3: Nope.
4: No?
3: Nope. What about the song, If You Can't Dance?
4: If You Can't Dance. Well, that sounds like something. Maybe that's the Spice Girls.
3: Yes.
4: Okay, thank goodness. I got one.
3: All right. This one should be easy. Wannabe? The song Wannabe?
4: Maybe. I feel like I can hear guitars. Surely that's got to be Red Hot Chili Peppers.
3: Oh, my God, no.
4: No?
3: No. Okay, this one also should be really easy. Californication.
4: Okay, that's the Red Hot Chili Peppers.
3: Yes.
4: That's got to be, because that's the one where the camera's like panning around and like doing stuff. And
3: I've shown you Californication.
4: Yeah, they look like video game characters, don't they?
3: Yeah.
4: That one? Yeah.
3: Yeah, yeah. All right. Stadium Arcadium.
4: Ooh, that's a cool name.
3: Yes, it's also the name of the album.
4: Oh, well then it's got to be Red Hot Chili Peppers.
3: Correct.
4: Yeah.
3: Maybe that was too much of a hint. Outer Space Girls.
4: If that's not the Spice Girls, then I need to go away, right?
3: That is the Spice Girls. Saturday Night Divas.
4: That's also got to be the Spice Girls,
3: it
4: surely.
3: It is. Spice Invaders.
4: Is this a trick question or a...
3: I don't know, Joel.
4: I'm going to go Spice Girls again.
3: It is.
4: Oh,
3: it
4: thank
3: is.
4: Goodness.
3: It is. My Friends.
4: My friends.
3: My friends.
4: Hmm. Can I ask my friends for help?
3: 0427-569-949. If you have a lifeline for Joel as he attempts to decide whether this is Red Hot Chili Peppers or the Spice Girls, get in quick. You don't have much time left.
4: Oh.
3: The song is My Friends.
4: Okay, we're going to go Red Hot Chili Peppers.
3: It was a trick question. They both have a song called My Friends.
4: Are you serious?
3: Yeah.
4: Oh, my gosh, that's so cool. So I would have won either way.
3: Yeah, I'm going to mark that right. Funky Monks.
4: Okay, that's got to be Spice Girls.
3: No.
4: No.
3: What about Funky Crime?
4: That's got to be Spice Girls.
3: Oh, and you're out of time. And it was Red Hot Chili Peppers.
4: Oh my gosh, I suck at this, to no surprise.
3: So you did get 8 right, which is pretty good.
4: That's all right. I mean, out of what, like 50? It was a fair few.
3: 12.
4: 8 out of...
3: Are there lucky guesses, maybe?
4: I think they must have been lucky guesses.
3: All right. Let's play some Harry Styles while you commiserate knowing the difference between... Hopefully, you did know the difference between Red Hot Chili Peppers and Spice Girls, and it's just Joel.
4: I'm just going to have to go educate myself.
3: Here is American Girls by Harry Styles, Head and Heart by Joel Corian, M-N-E-K, and Fabulous by Meek. 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
3: Good morning. Good morning. You're on Joy Weekend Breakfast. And I have just had a delivery in the studio. A gift of yum air bread made of flakes.
4: Incredible.
3: Right? Yeah. Shout out to Triana and Alana who have just popped in from the sound of now. And Alana has bought me this bag of croissants to commemorate this, our first Weekend Brekkie show together.
4: And of course she bought you your favorite food.
3: Yes, because she knows me.
4: Yes,
3: she so knows.
4: So good.
3: Exactly, exactly. And we did also get a text message. Go for it, Joel.
4: All right, good morning, fabulousnesses. Firstly, I would like to talk about the croissant. Do you know where it came from? It came from Vienna, Austria. It was made to celebrate the point where the Ottoman Empire got into Europe.
3: Ooh.
4: Ooh, very fancy.
3: Thank you, Daryl with one R. And we will take that place name on notice for a future weather wear, I reckon. There's a second part of this text message that we're going to pocket.
4: Thank you, Daryl.
3: All right. What are we playing next, Joel?
4: It's a good question. What are we playing?
3: Of course you'd know that.
4: Oh, of course I'd know that.
3: Of course you'd know
4: of
3: that.
4: Of course I'd know that.
3: So we're going to have a fun or interesting fact, and it's just a very, oh, of course you'd know that.
4: Yeah.
3: Yeah. So, Joel, do you want to go first or do you want me to go first?
4: I reckon you should go first. Yours is a cool fact.
3: All right. Well, one of my favorite facts is actually about one of my favorite ever composers, songwriters, musicians of all time, and that is Stuart Copeland of the band The Police. Now, hopefully you haven't been sleeping. Well, Joel, do you know who The Police is?
4: Yeah, I know who The Police is. They were playing in the when I went and picked up our butcher foods the other day. They were playing The Police on the.
3: They're playing in the butcher. Oh, great! They had taste at the butchers.
4: Yeah, it was you know that song that you like that's got the chromatic bass line and it's like whoa.
3: Message in a bottle.
4: Yeah.
3: Well, Stuart Copeland is the drummer of The Police, and if you know who The Police is, then I feel like everybody's going to know who The Police is.
4: Yes.
3: Stuart Copeland is also the composer of my favorite ever video game soundtrack, the music to Spyro the Dragon, My Little Purple Boy.
4: Oh, you love Spyro.
3: Who it's just been announced is getting a revival, a brand new game after 20 years. And I know that they've covered this on Checkpoint. And if you want to go and listen to far more professional opinions about this, then please go listen to Checkpoint. But I'm so excited. And I just, you know, there's something really wonderful about a songwriter and a drummer creating music. He has such an interesting perspective to offer. It's always wonderfully crafted in terms of the rhythm of all of the music, and that's across his catalog, you know, because he also writes symphonic pieces and for orchestra, and they recently did a re-record of a lot of songs by The Police, of Message in a Bottle, of like just all of your favorites, Every Breath You Take.
4: Oh, I remember this album. This is the orchestral one, isn't it?
3: Yeah. So there's an orchestral one, and there's also they've blended it with a lot of different world music influences, is probably how we would put it. So there is it's called The Police Beyond Borders. So that is my like fun kind of fun fact about the versatility of my favorite guy, Stuart. Apart from you, my favorite guy, Stuart Copeland.
4: Yeah, he's your second favorite guy.
3: Yeah. And he would be my like if I could interview anybody.
4: You would interview him.
3: He looks so fun in interviews.
4: I tell you what, there's a video which you've shown me before when he's composing for the Spyro soundtrack, and he just looks like a little boy in a toy shop.
3: Yeah.
4: He's just playing around with
3: Loves
4: stuff
3: it.
4: Going, they pay me to do this? Oh, my gosh. Yes. And he's just creating masterpieces.
3: Like many Spyro fans, I am a little disappointed that he won't be scoring this next iteration of My Purple Boy.
4: Yeah.
3: But There's also that video of him talking through how he drummed on the police tracks.
4: Yeah.
3: And his invention of the echo snare.
4: Of the echo snare.
3: Yeah.
4: Oh, yes, the good old the where he's like...
3: Yeah, yeah. Sorry, to... Yeah, you're doing it live.
4: Yeah, you're getting some live echo snare here.
3: That is wild. That is wild. Did you have a quick... Of course, you'd know that.
4: I do. I do. Yep. So, we had a little while ago mm-hmm. when we were, you know, parking or driving or whatever, mm-hmm. Anytime we'd stop, we'd hear in our car...
3: That's a sloshing noise.
4: A sloshing noise.
3: Yes.
4: And I just assumed it was the petrol tank, you know, the sloshing of the petrol in the tank.
3: And I was so annoyed because I was like, why has our petrol tank decided that after many years it's going to speak now?
4: Yes. So anyway, of course you'd know that, or the fun fact for today is that sometimes the seals in your door, your mm-hmm. car doors, get clogged and they can fill with water. So we found out we had about half a swimming pool in one of our back doors.
3: Yes.
4: And after emptying it and-
3: In a random car park.
4: Yeah, a large puddle in a random car park, the car is now silent again.
3: Oh, it's wonderful. But yeah, it did look like our car kind of mysteriously peed all over this.
4: Yeah, it leaked everywhere.
3: Huge car
4: Sad
3: park.
4: Sad car.
3: And it was like a hot day, so it was quite noticeable. There wasn't rain or anything.
4: No. Thankfully, it evaporated. But
3: yes.
4: Yeah,
3: anyway, yes.
4: There's my, of course, you'd know that.
3: Yeah. You know, that's it. That's the segment. That's the vibe. And this is Hit the Wall by Gracie Abrams and then Point of View by KLP. If you want to send us your own, of course, you'd know that. Or just tell us what you're up to. 0427 569 949 or on air at joy.org.au. You're on Joy Weekend Brekkie.

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2: I got a pastry with that.
3: Oh, you
2: I
3: bet got you got
2: croissants.
3: A pastry.
2: Croissants. Yum, air bread made of flakes.
3: You're on Joy Weekend Breakfast with Joel and Annie.
4: You sure are. And we've got another text message that's come in, Joel. Give it a read.
3: All right. Hey, guys. Loving waking up to your new show this weekend. Great chats, awesome music, and Spyro the Dragon on a Saturday morning. Love it.
4: Woot, woot.
3: Thanks, Daz. Appreciate
4: Thanks,
3: your text.
4: Daz. Thank you for your appreciation of my little purple boy.
3: Uh-huh.
4: My fave. So, you're getting to know us. We're sharing all of our favorite facts and some things about ourselves. And
3: we
4: in
3: got
4: that,
3: more.
4: We've got some more. So, we're going to play Would You Rather, which I think is a game that doesn't really need any introduction. But if you're not familiar with Would You Rather, we're going to ask questions. It's going to be a would you rather this or that kind of situation. It's not this or that, but it is a very...
3: It's not public humiliation of Joel.
4: No. This should Let's be a little less humiliating and a little more, interesting, hopefully. Yeah. So, Joel.
3: I'm ready.
4: Would you rather, and this should be obvious, board games or video games?
3: Let me think video games. I mean, I love board games too, but...
4: We love a board game as well. And we've also played tabletops. And so, it's just a nerd fest in here.
3: Yeah.
4: We're two nerds. You know, we've done lots of nerd things. But video games is my answer as well. What do you want to ask next, Joel?
3: All right. I'm going to ask you this one.
4: Mm-hmm.
3: Ready? Would you rather... Annie, accidentally like an old post or send a screenshot to the wrong person?
4: Oh, no, I'd rather accidentally like a old post because, like, even though that is clearly that you've, like, searched and stalked the person online.
3: Said hi to them from 4 years ago.
4: We're talking about on social media.
3: Yeah.
4: But sending a screenshot to the wrong person is very dangerous because whatever the contents of that screenshot is probably quite juicy, quite salacious.
3: Yes.
4: And so I don't.
3: I've accidentally.
4: Have you done that?
3: No, I haven't. Well, I've sent a good morning, hi, I love you to my work colleague instead of you. Because you both start with A and I didn't check properly. And she turned around and looked at me and was like, oh, how sweet. And I was like,
4: oh, no.
3: She was like, it's fine, I'll delete it.
4: Oh, gosh. All right, Joel. Have a rewind button or have a pause button for life?
3: Oh, I would obviously have a pause button because it means I could just play as many video games as I want and then start time again.
4: Mm.
3: Or just get stuff done. Like, you know, sometimes life gets busy and you just haven't got enough time. So,
4: yeah.
3: I would happily do that. I feel like if I had a rewind button, I'd keep going back.
4: Yeah, I think my brain already has a rewind button, I'll be honest.
3: Yes,
4: and
3: yes,
4: I don't
3: does.
4: I it's not pleasant. So I will take the pause, thank you.
3: We'll pause.
4: All right, hit me with one. Go on.
3: All right. Fairy lights or colored LED lights?
4: Oh, LEDs. I am that kind of gamer that gets the that kind of person that
3: gets
4: like
3: your whole office desk glows luminescent the whole day.
4: And I need you to understand that my keyboard at both my home office and my work office
3: are LGBTQIA+ friendly.
4: Yes, they are RGB lit, and they are rainbow, and they are my office one is purple, because I thought that rainbow is maybe a little distracting for my colleagues.
3: For everyone around you, they constantly get showered in rainbows.
4: But don't worry, they are mechanical keyboards, but don't worry, they have dampeners and they're not the clacky kind, they're the tactile kind. So I'm not a burden on my colleagues. I'm just a bit extra, okay?
3: Love it.
4: What about you, Joel? Are you into fairy lights or RGB? Colored LED.
3: LED. I don't know. I like fairy lights. I mean, I think fairy lights for me, mainly because where my parents live, there's a little court somewhere around there called tennis court, and it used to have like one of the biggest Christmas light presentations in the whole of like Victoria.
4: Oh
3: yeah, it was incredible. It was such a show. It's fantastic.
4: All right, we're going to sneak in one more. Are you ready?
3: Yeah.
4: Night owl or early bird?
3: Oh, no shade on Steve from early birds, but no. I am a night owl. Yes. I would happily be up at 3 a.m. rather than, I guess, 6 a.m. This morning was brutal, let's put it that way.
4: Yeah, we are both night owls, but that's okay because we're here with you in the morning.
3: And we're loving
4: on Saturdays.
3: It.
4: And it's fun. And I think once you get out of bed, once you actually make that kind of transition from the warm coziness of your bed to the cold, stark reality of the day, it gets better. And I do love that about existing in general.
3: Yeah.
4: Is that, you know, and that can be really difficult to get through that hurdle. There's certainly been days where I've not wished to tackle that.
3: Well. But we're going to do it.
4: We're doing it. We're doing it for you. Fun. We're doing it with you every morning for the next couple of months. So, you know, stick around. Stay with us. I've got another couple of songs coming up. We've got Human Touch by Betty Who and All I Need by local incredible artist Jimmy the Queen.
3: Jimmy the Queen.
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1: Good morning, I'm David Cameron. A search of bushland near Toowoomba in Queensland is resuming as police investigate the disappearance of a young mother from her home last week. 30-year-old Yana Armstrong was last seen in the suburb of Newtown on Tuesday. Her four-month-old baby was found at home. Her car was abandoned in the middle of the street nearby. Detective Acting Inspector Brian Collins says anyone with relevant information should come forward.
2: The circumstances in which the vehicle was dislocated down the road from her address and she was nowhere to be seen, that immediately raised our suspicions. When we conduct an investigation, we have an investigation centre with several detectives, we look at all possible areas of concern, so everything is being looked at.
1: West Australians are being encouraged to consider fostering animals following a rapid increase in the number of pets being held in protective custody. The animals are placed into foster care while owners face prosecution for alleged cruelty. The RSPCA says in the past 2 years, more than 300 animals have been placed in foster care while court proceedings take place. Under WA law, animals can't be put up for permanent adoption until a magistrate orders their release or owners agree to surrender them. King Charles and Queen Camilla have hosted Prince Harry and his family for a private meeting. Buckingham Palace has confirmed the event took place at Highgrove House. British police have arrested and charged a 26-year-old man with the murder of a former government minister and television personality Anne Widdecombe. The 78-year-old's body was found at a home in southwest England on Thursday with serious injuries. Devon and Cornwall Police Assistant Chief Constable Matt Longman says while the killing is tragic, police don't believe it was an act of terror and there was no information to suggest it was politically motivated.
3: While we work closely with our partners and have consulted counter-terrorism policing as part of our initial inquiries, the incident is not being treated